Hello, I say good morning, good morning, good morning. Happy Monday, happy Monday, happy Monday to you. It is the Central Energy Tower. The name is The Essence. We go all the way up until 2 in the afternoon. So much in store today. So much, my God. What a blessed opportunity this is. We are alive and well to see this day, ain't it? What a privilege, what a blessing. And with that being said, let me take this opportunity to shout out a blessed and wonderful Monday morning to all our Central 96.3 FM Jamaica family. Good morning to you. Adoration Gospel FM over there in New York. Good morning to you. International Bread of Life Ministries and Church Without Walls Global Morning. Caribbean Radio HD4. Loud and strong, let me say good morning to you. In every line, let the rhythm make you. Gotta big up, of course, our CEO, the one and only Uncle Wayne G. Pon the app. Let me say good morning to Servant Leader, one and only, the Right Reverend Melva Carty. Good morning to you. Brother Gary, big up yourself, sir. Good morning to you. I see you're all ready for July 31st. No, my sister, I'm not ready in the Lord. And I go out of seven, no, sir. Let me also say good morning to Auntie Sharon, Lady Sharon Smith. Good morning, good morning, good morning to you. And to the entire Caribbean Radio HD4 family. Everybody, good morning. It's a blessed Monday. Aren't you blessed? You don't feel blessed? It's a blessing because we are alive and well. All right, so let's go through what we're going to be doing today. Of course, yes, as usual, we start off the morning with some, you know, kick off some inspirational stuff. We talk about that. And then at 10:30, we're going to be having the weather update coming at you. And also, right after that, we are going to be talking with our former mayor, of course, the one and only Sir Winston Mirage. He is going to be, you know, chit-chatting with us today a little. Then coming up at 11 o'clock, all being well and equal, we're going to be having To Know is To Know. Then at 11:30, it's trivia, guys. Remember

Remember, it's Monday, so we do Trivia Mondays. Yep. And you know what you gotta do? You gotta call in. First of all, you gotta call in. You know, we ain't going, nobody texting anything. You've got to call to give your answer to talk with me. Okay? So I'll give the number for that in a little bit. Then, of course, at 12, we have Jamming 5. At 1:15, we'll have your food, your health. And, of course, in between, we're going to be having music and little vibes, a little chat and all that kind of good stuff, right? So, with that all being said, and you know the lineup, you know what we're doing and how we're going to be handling, let's look at our Monday inspiration thought, okay? So, number one, we look at... So it's Monday. So you know what we do on a Monday? Monday, we take the time to reset, you know, to focus and to set the tone for the week. We do that. We embrace the fresh start of the week. And a lot of people dread Monday. For some reason, people just rather, okay, can we not do Monday? Dread Monday. But Monday is a fresh start. And, you know, things that you didn't get to accomplish, you can actually get it done. It's an opportunity to push beyond the limit or to push beyond that part of you that says, I can't be bothered or I don't want to get up and go. It's a fresh start to know and get your mind together, get your thought process together and get on up, move in the direction that you want to go to God. Remember, we keep saying it, small, a little bit also opens that door for greatness. Just bit by bit. We're not saying that you're gonna do a whole junk of stuff. No, but bit by bit, small wins. Okay, so you get yourself together. So you embrace the fresh start. Your mindset this morning shapes the trajectory of everything that follows. It's your time to refresh. So this is the inspiration thought. Mondays are the start of a 7-day journey towards greatness. Don't wait for opportunities. Listen, get up and create them, man. Get up and create the opportunities that you need. And that's what you gotta focus on, creating that opportunity. So this is your Monday checklist. We declutter. So we take 10 minutes to organize your workspace or workspace to clear mental clutter. Prioritize. Pick your top 1 to 3 most important tasks and tackle them first. And lastly, pace yourself. Small. Remember, I just said it. Small, consistent efforts repeated daily add up to massive success over time. Can you get any better than that? Come on now. So guess what? Get on up. Get out of that lazy mind or that moody feeling. Get up. Start to create. Don't wait for opportunities to fall into your lap. Get up and create them, man. You know, you got it within you. You have that ability. You've got that. So let's get it done, okay? And make sure that you pace yourself while you're at it. Pace yourself. Don't try to do too much. One step at a time. There's a song that says, one day at a time, sweet Jesus. That's all I'm asking. So one day at a time, 1 second at a time works, okay? Bit by bit, take it in strides as you go along. So to kick things off this morning with our song, definitely we're going to be hearing from the one and only, well, it's a group, you know, featuring Kevin Downswell, Judith Gale, and a couple more persons. So yeah, let's get this song in, A Better Tomorrow. Let's go.

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And so many times we are hoping and we are praying for a better tomorrow. Sometimes I wonder, with all that is that are happening around us, the most I believe that we can do is just to look up. The better tomorrow that we can really see is that our Heavenly Father will show up and do what He does best. You know? Yeah. A better tomorrow. All right. So we are keeping it going for you right here on Central 96.3 FM Jamaica. There's this one. I've not heard this song in a while.

0: right, so it is that time. It's now 10:30. Let's get on with the weather. Oh boy, El Shaddai. I've not heard that song in such a very, very long time. El Shaddai. All right, it is time for our weather update right here on Central 96.3 FM, Jamaica. A tropical wave is projected to pass south of Jamaica today. Expect windy conditions to persist for the next few days, especially across southern parishes in the afternoon. 24-hour forecast. This morning, mostly cloudy across eastern parishes, mostly sunny elsewhere, becoming windy. This afternoon, mostly cloudy with isolated showers and possible thunderstorms across western parishes and hilly areas elsewhere. Windy across most parishes. Tonight, mainly fair, windy along southern coastal areas. Maximum temperature expected for Kingston today, 33 degrees Celsius. Maximum temperature expected for Montego Bay, 33 degrees Celsius. Maximum temperature expected for Maypen Clarendon, 32 degrees Celsius. And maximum temperature expected for Mandeville is 31 degrees Celsius. 3 days of forecast starting tomorrow, Tuesday. Mostly sunny morning, becoming partly cloudy in the afternoon. Windy, especially across the southern parishes and hilly areas across most other parishes. Wednesday, partly cloudy morning, with widely scattered afternoon showers and thunderstorms across sections of most parishes. Thursday, mostly sunny morning, followed by partly cloudy afternoon with isolated showers developing across western parishes and some hilly areas elsewhere. Windy, especially across southern parishes. Other current regional weather feature. There is a tropical wave approaching the western Caribbean and a pair of a tropical wave across the central tropical Atlantic. A Saharan air layer is stretching across the central Caribbean. And that is your weather update right here on Central 96.3 FM Jamaica.
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A song this powerful can only be played two times, three times. Gotta take it from the top. If it hadn't been for your grace, then I would not. I would never, could never be here. I want to remind you, we go all the way up until 2 in the afternoon. Remember, trivia comes up at 11:30. And then to know it is to know at 11. In between all of that, we're going to be chit-chatting with our former mayor.

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0: 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I don't just want to know about any secret of yours. 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

Already. It is now 2 minutes after the hour 11. So let's dive right in. To know is to know, okay? So here we go. The smallest fruit in the world. We're going to look at the smallest fruit in the world. So the smallest fruit in the world is produced by the Asian water meal, Wolfia globosa. That's the name of it, Wolfia globosa. It's a tiny, rootless aquatic plant that belongs to the duckweed family. Now, the size of the fruit is measured 0.25 to 0.3 millimeters in length. It weighs about 70 micrograms. Now, I want to look at something that it is quite small. All right, so for the scale, to put it in perspective, this fruit is smaller than a single grain of table salt and is about the size of an ant's head. Okay? You can just imagine that. And that's the fruit. Ooh. Okay, so that's the smallest fruit in the world. Now, this is a bit of information that you need to hear. Despite its minuscule size, despite its small size, no matter how small you see it, despite that, it is a nutritional powerhouse. It is incredibly rich in protein and omega-3 fatty acids and is sometimes referred to as vegetable caviar in parts of Southeast Asia, where it is eaten as a superfood. Now, trust me, I would want to know what that really, really, really looks like, or even what it tastes like. And I'm looking at the image of it. That tiny, tiny, tiny fruit is quite small. But you have a saying that we have here in Jamaica, little but talawa. So it carries great weight,

0: So that is to know, is to know. Right here on Central, the smallest fruit in the world, Wolfia globosa. And it's, of course, Asian water meal, otherwise known as the Asian water meal, Wolfia globosa. You can look it up, research it, get a little bit more information where that is concerned. All right, so that is to know, is to know. Reminding you, coming up at 11:30 is our trivia. Remember, you got to call in 876-347-4201. That's 876-347-4201. Remember, I said you got to call. You cannot text in. You got to call. Because while you're on the call, we are going to be asking. And remember, you have a gift basket. If you win all the questions that I'll ask, you are in good standing to win a gift basket. A little goodies in there, right? So, there you go. And there you have it. Until 11:30, we'll get back with more of these great information. All that kind of niceness is going to be there. All right. We're going to take another song. It's now at 6 minutes after 11. Let's go. Here's this one.
1: To be lost in the middle of an ocean.
0: It's Monday, so we're taking it easy, right?

0: All right, so of course I did say to you that we're gonna be talking with, of course, he is now the counselor. He is the former mayor for Maypen Clarendon, and now he's the counselor of Rocky Point Division. I want to say good morning to you, Counselor Sir Winston Marat. Good morning, sir. Good morning.
1: Good morning to you, madam, and good morning to your listeners.
0: Wow. Okay. So I deem this a pleasure to talk to you today. Right here on Central 96.3 FM Jamaica, we welcome you again, sir. You've always been with us, that I know, but we welcome you again. Yeah. We welcome you again, sir. All right. So I know you have a lot to do and, you know, you're very busy, so I don't want to take up much of your time. But, sir, you know, seeing that you are now the counselor, you know, of Rocky Point, tell us a little bit about, you know, what you're doing, what's going on for you down by Rocky Point and stuff. Talk to us about that.
1: Let me just remind you that I've always been the counselor for Rocky Point.
0: Oh, yes.
1: I've been the counselor for Rocky Point from the 6th of March, 1990.
0: Wow.
1: Wow. That's a long time, eh?
0: Very long time, 1990.
1: Yeah, I've been the counselor there for Rocky Point Division. You see, you have to be counselor first before you can become mayor.
0: Oh.
1: That's how the system is set up in Jamaica.
0: Yes.
1: Yeah, so we have the... We're fashioned from the British system. So it's the councillors who choose their mayor whenever we have an election or after an election.
0: Oh.
1: So, yeah. So I'm just back now to concentrating on the councillor work.
0: Right.
1: So as I was mayor, I was doing both work.
0: Oh, wow. And you were doing, I must say, you were doing an awesome job. And that is why I'm really, you know, taking on this path to say, okay, tell us, what have you been doing?
1: Yeah, right. So I've been back in the area. I'm working with my people as usual. And of course, we have a lot of things going on down in Rocky Point. You know that we have been hit by the Hurricane Beryl some time ago.
0: Mm-hmm.
1: And not much damage by the other hurricane there, but what happened is that we were preparing for it, because I don't know if you recall that the weathermen were saying that it was heading for us in mm-hmm. this area,
0: right,
1: but then it shifted and moved further west.
0: Mm-hmm.
1: And then it went and damaged those people down there. So, you know, we were really fretting. I mean, we had buses moving out people and all of that.
0: Yes,
1: we had
0: yes.
1: some JUTC buses in the area
0: mm-hmm.
1: moving out. We moved out about some 300 and more people.
0: Wow.
1: As a matter of fact, Great Technical High School alone had 270 some people.
0: Wow.
1: And then we had people in Bustamante High School, Washington Primary School. We had them all over in the schools and the community centers, like in Rocky Point Community Center, which was really purpose built for hurricanes and so on.
0: Mm-hmm.
1: And so we managed to evacuate a number of people. But of course, you know, it's very difficult for you to ask people to leave their homes and their belongings.
0: Yes, it is.
1: Whenever we have disaster, because first thing they're going to think of is looting.
0: Mm.
1: So they wouldn't be able to find anything when they get back home.
0: Yes, yes.
1: But what I saw Melissa did down in St. Elizabeth and Westmoreland and the other parishes down that side, man,
0: mm-hmm.
1: I'm telling you.
0: Yeah, yes, yes.
1: If that had hit us here,
0: it would be...
1: We wouldn't have anybody worrying about what is left.
0: That is so true. That is so true. That is so true. And trust me, I am grateful. Not that I'm, you know,
1: yeah.
0: feeling like way better off than anybody else, but I mean, I am grateful that it did not stop.
1: Definitely.
0: Yeah, I'm grateful
1: definitely.
0: For that.
1: So, yeah, so I continue to do my council work. And, you know, following Beryl, we had a series of rainfall. And they said it was called by Raphael. I don't know if you remember that name.
0: Mm-mm.
1: It was another tropical storm passing right behind Beryl. That was called Raphael.
0: Mm-hmm.
1: And that one gave us a lot of rain, like about 2 weeks. or yes, more of rainfall.
0: Yes, I remember that. Yes, I remember. Yes, yes, yes.
1: Area. I mean, it damaged every road down in that area. You know, Rocky Point Division is a flat land. It's all flat, and it's right at the sea coast. And Rocky Point Division is all of that peninsula. When you look at the map of Jamaica, you see it's the most southern part of the island down there.
0: Mm-hmm.
1: Yes, that juts out in the sea. All of that is Rocky Point Division. So we are out there to the elements. We are out there very vulnerable. So all of these guys who pass down on the south, they hit us. So, yeah, so we got a series of rainfall down there, which damaged all our roads.
0: Yes.
1: All the roads down there got softened, and I can tell you the roads became saturated. The soil became saturated during that period.
0: Mm-hmm.
1: That when I parked my vehicle, like in the housing scheme in Rocky Point, I could see the wheels sinking.
0: Wow.
1: In the middle of the asphalt, in the middle of the road.
0: Wow.
1: Because the soil was so saturated during that period.
0: Yes, yes.
1: And so all the roads are gone. We haven't been able to do much. We can't get the funding to resurface all of them or repair them properly. So I have to be doing some patchwork with marl material and sand and all of that and so on, shingle, to try to see how we can keep them drivable. Eh?
0: Yes.
1: So that is what is happening down that side. We do have a water issue. In previous years, whilst I was the mayor, I was also on the Rural Water Supply Board.
0: Right.
1: And so I was able to bring in a new water supply system from the Hayes area down into the area to satisfy the demand that we had down there. Because, you know, of course, as the population increases and people building more houses, mm-hmm. there's always the need for more water. And Lionel Town had an issue because the whole area on the south there had outgrown the one water supply system, which is from Kempsil. So I took another water source down there, supply source down there, and laid a massive pipeline going down. And so we were able to satisfy Mitchelltown, Portland Cottage, Rocky Point, Shearer Heights housing scheme. And we've extended to Salt River, which never had water from them barn.
0: Wow.
1: I mean, from day one, Salt River did have water. Mm-hmm. And right now, every house in Salt River has running water.
0: That's good.
1: So,
0: very good.
1: So we were able to do all of that. Mm-hmm. We changed out all the pipelines in those areas. But the challenge now I'm telling you about that we are facing now is that there was a pump at Rocky Settlement, which usually supplies Rocky Settlement and a section of Rocky Point. And what happened now is like from one extreme to another in that area. Because when it's not flooding, it's drought.
0: Wow.
1: So for a number of years, we had like about 8 months of drought. And that drought has caused the pump at Rocky Settlement to be pumping and extracting the seawater from underground.
0: Oh, wow.
1: So the seawater intruded, they call it saline intrusion in the NWC terms.
0: Yes.
1: And so the pump at Rocky Settlement, now eventually we had to turn it off. Why? Because the health department people went there, tested the water and said, no, this is not fit for consumption, it's too salty. Mm-hmm. And so we had to lock it off. Now we have a water shortage.
0: Oh dear.
1: So we have to be regulated now.
0: Mm.
1: Between like a 3 days Rocky Point, Rocky Settlement might only get 1 day, and then Portland Cottage and Shearer Heights only get like another 3 days. So we have to be alternating the water to see how we can feed the people with this precious commodity. However, on the short to medium term,
0: mm-hmm.
1: we thought of a solution along with engineers from NWC head office. And we have a tank in Mitchelltown. It's like a 150,000 gallon tank that is just sitting there idle, a metal tank. So we decided to move it over to a section in Rocky Settlement there where we would put the water into that at nights, fill the tank, and then we let it out during the days. And then eventually we might even try to see, because we're still gonna need more water. We might even try to see if we can mix like a 20% or 25% with the water from Rocky Settlement to see and test it, of course, test the quality to see if it's consumable. Mm-hmm. And then we will make sure that the people have water, especially during the daytime. So we wouldn't have to do a regulation again, daily regulation. So I'm waiting on the NWC people to find the funds to build a stand for the tank, because it has to be elevated.
0: Right.
1: And it's a huge tank to build a strong stand to put it on.
0: Mm-hmm.
1: So we're waiting on that right now. But the long term, we will have to take another source of water down from the Hayes area, because that's where the good quality water is right now, presently. Anything mm-hmm. further south is sea line. Because we had to lock off the pump in Lionel Town as well. And that's why Lionel Town had that issue, because the Lionel Town pump was doing the same thing.
0: You know, I was always wondering, whenever I go down that side and I'm to get water, I'm like, why do water always have this salty taste? So, you know, I don't normally drink that water. I try to walk with my own bottled water to avoid that. So I'm just learning this now, the real reason behind it. Right. Okay.
1: So, go ahead. Yeah. So that is where we are presently with the water situation in that area. Of course, at the hospital now, if you want to learn about the hospital, you know, we have been working. A lot of people complain about healthcare system in Jamaica, and they complain and they do a lot of things. But the Lionel Town Hospital, which was scaled down over a period of time, I will get into the politics of that, you know. Mm-hmm. You might guess and know what time it was when mm-hmm. they scaled down the Lionel Town Hospital to a clinic. So we are reopening all the departments at the hospital in Lionel Town here.
0: Wow.
1: So one by one. As a matter of fact, I must tell you this. We moved from 3 doctors in Lionel Town Hospital during that period that I'm referring to.
0: Mm-hmm.
1: We moved from 3 doctors presently today. Lionel Town Hospital have 24 doctors. So that gives you an indication of how we are reopening the departments one by one down there.
0: Wow.
1: We moved from 15 nurses to 57 nurses right now today.
0: Mm.
1: And we have physiotherapists. We have every kind of doctor down there right now working.
0: Wow.
1: So we are reopening the hospital back to what it originally was.
0: To a hospital.
1: As a matter of fact,
0: to a hospital.
1: Yes, to a hospital. From a clinic to a hospital.
0: From a clinic to a hospital,
1: yes. Yes, and I must tell you this too. We also are seeking some funding at this time now to build back an operating theater.
0: Mm-hmm.
1: Because mm-hmm. we do have some surgeons and staff, but they're not able to do their surgery except little minor stuff. So what we are doing now, we're getting some funding, and we have been talking to the Southern Region Health Authority people, and we're seeking funding to see how we can build a theater up so that our patients can get their surgery done down there. And of course, in good time, instead of going on a long waiting list and waiting months, you know, we have our doctors rearing and ready to go. We're also planning to build another pharmacy. We do have a pharmacy there now. We have outgrown the pharmacy.
0: Mm-hmm.
1: You know, the pharmacies are now run by the National Health Fund. All the pharmacies in the hospitals are now run by the National Health Fund. So we have outgrown that pharmacy in Lionel Town. So we're going to build another building now where we can house the pharmacy, and then we can expand the accident and emergency section into where the pharmacy is now. And that sort of thing, so we can get more work done. We're better able to take care of the patients, the people, the public, whenever they come in.
0: Yes.
1: So instead of rushing into crowd up Maple Hospital, which you know is already crowded,
0: right?
1: We would have better access. We are working on that.
0: Awesome. You know, there's a question that is being thrown at you, sir. There's a question coming at you. And the question is, what's going on with the Jackson Bay Beach in Portland Cottage and the football field on Portland Crossing? They want to know about that.
1: Okay. All right. So Portland Crossing, the football field, mm-hmm. it is there. Some guys had started some football competition there recently. And they are kind of on and off with that field. But the field is there. I looked at the National Land Agency website the other day and I found that it went back to Sugar Company of Jamaica Holdings. I don't know how come, but the field was given to the community. I also have two or three guys call me from overseas who are from the community who wanted to do some investment to upgrade the field for the community, for the benefit of the community people. So they are supposed to get back to me shortly. I've already spoken to the Social Development Commission people about that, and they are on board. Mm-hmm. They're on board. Okay. So the field is there. It's for any community member wants to utilize the field, no problem. It is there. We also have the other field, which is around by the community center. And that field now needs some work. Because what has happened in that field, around the field itself is a kind of elevated section, like a little hill. So whenever it rains, the water runs out and drains out of that hill and come across the field, and it washes away the soil at all times. So it needs to be properly fenced and resoiled and all of that. And then the community center building, we have a project going now with the Chase Fund to fund the repairs of that building, which was damaged by a burial during that hurricane there. It's just the front section that was really damaged. And we had put on the front section like a veranda piece, like a porch, onto the main building. So that people could sit down and wait, because we were utilizing a section, we were fixing up a section of it for a health center for the community. So we wanted to expand our waiting area, and that was what caused the problem. It wasn't, the roof wasn't strong enough, because, you know, it's like an open area, so the wind went under and it rolled it up, curled it up.
0: Yes.
1: So it is there. So as soon as we get that funded from the Chase Fund, then we will be repairing the building. And we intend to start utilizing the health center.
0: Awesome. All right, so about the
1: Jackson Bay.
0: Yes, the Jackson Bay, right, the beach.
1: Okay, so Jackson Bay is there. The issue that we face with Jackson Bay, though, I know the road is all washed out as well. It's going to take a little, a good money to repair that road, because it's a good length of road. It's about 2.5 kilometers going down there or more. So that road will need repairs. But then the whole area now is leased out to a company they call Sodeco, S-O-D-E-C-O, which is headed by Professor Forrester, Terence Forrester, from the University of the West Indies. And what his job is to do, he is replanting the mangroves that were damaged by the various hurricanes and storms that had passed us. So we have the whole of that area, the mangrove is damaged. So he's replanting the mangroves right now. The beach itself, of course, you know, all beaches are owned by Beach Control Authority, which is another government agency. Mm-hmm. But the land itself leading to the beach is owned by the Sugar Company of Jamaica Holdings. Mm-hmm. So, of course, all of that, we have guys from the community who does their little thing. Sometimes they spend some money, invest some money down there to fix up the place and to have activities going on. But all of that, we have them on board. We're just awaiting for Sodeco with Professor Forrester. As soon as he finishes his job and he hands it back over to us, then we are rearing to do some development in that area.
0: Awesome. I love what I'm hearing. I am really loving it. To wrap things up, though, with the stories going around with the men that were lost at sea, basically, what I'm reading of, do you have any information regarding that?
1: Okay, all right. So we have two boats that during that same period that were lost at sea. One owned by a man, well, we just know him as Sally, I didn't get his right name. He owns one of the boats, that's a smaller one. Mm-hmm. And I understand from what I'm hearing from the citizens around there is that they overloaded the boat.
0: Oh dear.
1: They were taking materials, building materials out to Key, and then they overloaded the boat, and apparently it went under. It is believed that it went under some big wave or something.
0: Oh wow.
1: So it sank. Now, only one guy His father is from Rocky Point. His mother is from Sheer Heights, housing scheme in Woodland Cottage. That guy is from the area. Everybody knows him. But the other two men who were on the boat, I understand, was a 17-year-old as well.
0: Oh, wow.
1: But they are from outside. You know, fishermen come into Rocky Point seeking work from time to time.
0: Mm-hmm.
1: So they would get employment with the owners of the boats. So they are from outside the community. They haven't heard anything. They have been in touch with the Coast Guard, the police, and the army. What happened is that the police and the army has this 21-day period that they say that you have to wait before they can declare you dead.
0: Okay.
1: Because it's in the search period.
0: Yeah.
1: 21 days. So everybody's waiting on that 21 days. Should be one day this week. And so, of course, if they don't find them by then they'll declare them dead, unalive, they call them.
0: Now,
1: in the case of the other boat, which is owned by Pastor Osborne,
0: mm-hmm.
1: his boat is a larger fishing vessel that goes far out in the deep sea and so on. His boat now left from Savlamar, but he had on veer people on it. And so what happened now, that boat sank, it overturned, I understand. Mm-hmm. And but eventually they found them floating between Cayman and Nicaragua, somewhere out there. And they were on top of the boat, so the boat overturned.
0: Oh.
1: But the boat is made of some cork and material, something that cannot sink, it will float.
0: Oh.
1: But it's one of those huge yachts. So that they found them eventually. And that boat had on GPS tracking too, and it had and they even have Starlink phones on them. So they couldn't communicate with them for all this period, for many days. But luckily they found them, thank God, and they came back. So they are back home now with their families.
0: Awesome. Oh well, wow. Wow,
1: yeah.
0: You know, I'm always happy to talk to you, sir. Always.
1: Yeah, sure.
0: If hands down, if I can fairly say this, hands down, I see you as one of the most hard working counselor / mayor. / former mayor / still counselor in Clarendon, and I respect that of you, sir. And I want to say thank you, and most of all, you know, you are still a part of Central. We have you as family always, so you know, if anything, you can always stop on by, talk with us, you know, give us some updates as to what's going on with you, you know, in the neck of the woods, you know. Let us talk some more as to the work that you're doing. And I, of course, on behalf of Central 96 and Uncle Wenji, I know he's listening.
1: Right. Yes. Heal him up here for me.
0: Yes.
1: I haven't seen him for a while.
0: Yeah, well, hopefully he will surface this side. And when he does, we will give you a call and let you know that he's here. And, you know, you could stop by and we can talk again. So have a good day, sir. Thank you so very much for taking the time out to talk with me today.
1: And thank you very much for having me.
0: You're welcome.
1: And goodbye to your listeners as well.
0: All right. You're welcome. All right.
1: Okay.
0: The voice there of our counselor for the division down there in Rocky Point. Quite interesting, I tell you. Lots are happening. Didn't even know some stuff, but we're learning. And of course, that's how we do it. We're gonna take a break. When we come back, remember, trivia comes up next. Trivia.
2: Tell me a secret. I don't just want to know about any secret of yours. I want to know about one special secret.
0: Oh.
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0: right, so we are ready for the trivia. If you call in, call 876-347-4201.
1: My destiny.
0: I really want to give away this basket, so make sure you call in.
1: Things that you told.
0: And get them right. Yes. At least four if you can get four right.
1: Can never repay.
0: If you don't call and if you don't participate, then I'll keep my basket. How about that? No, I don't want to keep the basket, so y'all call 876-347-4201.

And I know some of you may not want to call because you feel like you will not get the answers, you know, but they are so easy. I could just throw it out there right now, and you will do. You see how quick you call to answer. The answers. I make sure that the questions today are quite easy.

I really want to give away the baskets and y'all not calling. That's not nice. 876-347-4201. If you don't try, you won't know. You won't know, you won't know, you won't know if you would get the answer. So, you can just text me and say, all right, Essence, just throw the question out there and let us call in or text in and answer them. If you want it that easy, I can make it that easy too, you know. You can just text in or call and say, Essence, just ask the question and the first person to call in and answer. Well, that sounds like a plan. But then you're going to Google it. I don't want you to be Googling. Mama used to pray for. So you got a speed dial. Speed dial. Okay. I'm going to try this. Thank you, Lord. I'm going to give out the question and the first person to call and answer.

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1: Hello, good morning, Sister Essence.
0: Good morning.
1: How are you?
0: I'm doing fine. Who am I talking to now? Let me see.
1: Hello?
0: Yes, you're hearing me? Oh, dear. This doesn't look safe. Oh, dear. Okay. We miss her. Please do call again. I don't know what happened there at all. Why is she not hearing me? Alright, so as I said, I'm going to throw this one out. This one to test the waters. The first person to call in and answer. So here's the question. In the United Kingdom, what is the day after Christmas known as? In the United Kingdom, what is the day after Christmas known as?
2: Yes, I am.
0: 876-347-4201.
2: Can never repay you.
0: Tell you that is easy, you know.

0: Central 96, good morning.
1: Hello. Hi. How are you doing?
0: I am doing fine. How are you?
1: Okay. The answer is Boxing Day.
0: Like you didn't know. I know you knew.
1: Hello?
0: Yes. Are you hearing me?
1: What is wrong?
0: I don't know what's going on. Are you hearing me? Hello? Hello, hello, hello. Why are you not hearing me? Hello? Hello? Sim Simo? Hello? I don't know what's going on there.
2: Mama used to pray for me.
0: All right, so you got it right. It's Boxing Day. And that one was easy. That one, like, that was like a ball out of the park, like, seriously.

0: Hello, good morning. Is the answer Boxing Day?
1: The answer is Boxing Day. Then there's no other day after Christmas. Then I must Boxing Day next. So, the answer is That's Boxing Day. Are you ready for the next question now that I have you online?
0: Okay, sure.
1: All right. The other question is, which month of the year is National Ice Cream Month?
0: July?
1: July is correct. Yay! Listen, it is July. So, yes, you are absolutely.
0: I just thought that it was summer.
1: You just guess it just like that? Wow.
0: I'm thinking that, you know, the time would be hot. So, you know, you're
1: cool. Then I must. Common knowledge. So, it could never be December because then the time, they kind of like a chill. Not all that chilly. Yeah, but you know, July would be the ideal month for, say, you know, summer, right? Ideal month.
0: July.
1: All right. So, you got that. Now, you're ready for the next question. You look like you intend to walk with the basket, yeah? Let's look at this one now. Let's see the one to ask, you know. What is an eight-sided shape called?
0: Octagon.
1: One last question. Lord, I can walk with the basket and I feel good. My feel so good. All right. My last question to you is, God, which one of the questions I'm going to ask? I know. I kind of want to go a little bit harder, you know, because she didn't go on good. Okay. How many points does the Star of David have? How many points does the Star of...
0: Five.
1: You got that one wrong. It is six. You just come short of one. It is six. Do I give you a bonus because you got three already? Should I give you a bonus to make it up for your four? Should I?

0: Lord of mercy, I don't know if you don't know the one then. I'm not going to ask you that one at all. Me sure see I might not have art. Okay, let's ask you this one. Which three zodiac signs are water signs?
1: Water signs?
0: Yes. Don't Google it, you know.
1: Three zodiac signs. No, I'm not Googling. I'm being honest. I'm not Googling.
0: Which three zodiac signs are water signs?
1: I'm not too sure, but maybe the zodiac sign. What are they again? Lion? I don't know. I know. I know. There's Pisces. I said Pisces.

0: something like a container.
1: Okay. All right. All right. Okay. All right. So let me tell you. And nevertheless, you will get this basket because you have done a great job. All right. So I'm going to let you be the winner. You're going to be the winner.
0: Okay. So just a quick question. All right. I guess probably, I know you said that, I won that, but would it be like, because then what about, if you like, we're supposed to say the sign, because I don't remember them, that's the whole point, remember them. Probably still get them wrong, but like.
1: But you said Pisces, which is correct. So the other two is Scorpio and Cancer.
0: What's the sign for the Cancer?
1: Cancer, Pisces, and Scorpio.
0: No, I was talking because probably it was Sagittarius. I don't know. Because I was wondering what the man and the woman one sign was. That's the one I was.
1: The man and the woman.
0: Okay, well, thank you so much.
1: All right. So, I don't know. Oh, you're going to get your basket. You're going to come here, no? Make sure you get to Central 96.3 FM Jamaica, 47 Manchester Avenue. We'll keep your basket until you get here. All right, Simsima?
0: Okay, no problem.
1: Thanks for calling.
0: Let me ask you something off the air, please.
1: All right, no problem. All right.
0: Sure.
1: All right. Let's get back this one with Agent Sasko and, of course, Glacier.
0: Thank you, Robert.

0: Hey there, my friend. Where are you heading to now?
1: Well, I'm heading to Church Without Walls. Have you ever heard about Church Without Walls?
0: Church Without Walls? What's that?
1: A place to worship. A place to give thanks unto the Lord. A place to be exalted, where you can be lifted up.
0: Really? So how do I know about this Church Without Walls?
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0: And how can I? 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
0: Well, I think I might take that opportunity and listen to Church Without Walls this Sunday. 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

good afternoon and welcome to Jam in 5. Braced for AI-related cyber attacks, expert warns. In Montego Bay, St. James, chief cybersecurity expert at the Mayor Organized Crime and Anti-Corruption Agency, MOCA, Dr. Patrick Linton, is warning that Jamaica should brace for an unavoidable surge in cyber attacks driven by artificial intelligence, AI. Even as the country records significant gains in reducing both traditional and digital crime. Speaking during a plenary session on security and public safety at the 11th Biennial Jamaica Diaspora Conference at the Montego Bay Convention Center last Tuesday, Linton said the evolution of technology and deeper internet penetration have created fertile ground for increasingly sophisticated cyber threats. As crime fell in the physical realm, as the commissioner's representative said, and the minister, it has also risen on your screens. We have seen a proliferation of cyber crimes and cyber incidents, said Linton. But he cautioned that the next frontier will be AI-enabled cybercrime, which, he said, could dramatically increase both the scale and the sophistication of attacks facing Jamaica and the wider world. Also coming up, PNP Women's Movement seek clarity on Jamaicans' participation in U.S. TCN program. In Kingston, Jamaica, the People's National Party, PNP Women's Movement, is demanding answers from the government amid reports that Jamaica has agreed to participate in a United States U.S. Third Country Nationals TCN arrangement. According to the group, reports suggest that a senior Jamaican government official volunteered Jamaica's participation in the program, under which the U.S. seeks to remove individuals it wants out of its territory to countries other than their own, even if people have never been there before, have no connections in the country, and don't speak the language. The PNP's Women's Movement said its concerns have been heightened by comments made by U.S. Secretary of State Marco Rubio during an April 2025 interview. In those remarks, Rubio said the United States was seeking countries willing to accept individuals he described as perverts, pedophiles, and child rapists, and some of the most despicable human beings. If that is how the United States view the individuals it is seeking to remove from its territory, then the government must explain why Jamaica would seek to become a destination under such an arrangement, it said in a statement on Monday. And lastly, inadequate. IFC slams some government explanation for revenue shortfalls. The Independent Fiscal Commission, IFC, has raised fresh concerns about the government fiscal management, challenging several finance ministry explanations for missed revenue targets and warning that Jamaica lacks a clear legislated pathway to return the country's debt to the legally mandated ceiling of 60% of gross domestic product, GDP. In its last statement on fiscal performance tabled in Parliament recently, the fiscal watchdog questioned the credibility of several explanations provided by the Ministry of Finance and the Public Service for significant revenue shortfalls during the 2025-2026 fiscal financial year and suggested that weakness remain
in the government forecasting and fiscal planning process. And that wraps it up for Jam in 5. Join us at 6 p.m. with Alexio King White for news.

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Unfinished task. I didn't know y'all know these songs. You asked me to pull it up for you. I didn't know you know these songs. And these songs are like old school, you know. Old school. Don't let me leave behind an unfinished task. Must I say thank you for the pull up? Thank you, because I love it too.

0: And when my life on earth is past, there's just one thing, dear Lord, I ask. Don't let me leave behind an unfinished task. Oh yes. Oh yes, oh yes, oh yes, oh yes, oh yes. Don't let me leave behind an unfinished task. Central 96.3 FM, Jamaica, good afternoon to you.
1: Well, you said afternoon. What's that?
0: It is afternoon, Uncle Wengie. Good afternoon, Uncle Wengie. It's afternoon.
1: I want to change it over the time. Like, what time?
0: It's 18 minutes after 12.
1: Oh.
0: Mm-hmm. Oh. So it's 18 minutes after 1.
1: Taking our time. As you are not taking our time and change. Good afternoon.
0: Good afternoon,
1: DSN.
0: Good afternoon, sir.
1: How are you, man?
0: I am great. I am doing well. This song was just blessing me, so, you know.
1: Look here now. Don't make me scream, you know. First of all, let me say good afternoon to the wonderful radio family of Central 96.3 FM Jamaica and Adoration Gospel FM in New York. Good afternoon, everybody. Where me there? Who's having a downstairs?
0: You, Uncle Wengie.
1: Yes, ma'am.
0: You're not downstairs.
1: You want to put something on it?
0: So you know me not, you know so me not even gonna do that with you right now. I'm not me backing away slowly. Right this minute, me I'm back away slowly. You see, you know. You is unpredictable. I'm not gonna put myself in no trouble. Is that right? Forget about it. Forget that even us Essence, shut your mouth. Lock your mouth, Essence.
1: Remember, you know, when a person is on a phone, you can't tell them anything, you know. You have to run upstairs.
0: I am done talking. I'm backing away slowly.
1: I wanted to call you before I get upstairs so that the song not finish. And then when Missy said the song, I don't know. I said, no, I'm not going to reach upstairs on time. So I'm going back home. I go. I head back on New York. So I call her and just head back at my place.
0: Look, sir, you know, McKenna, you go on with like something all the time. What are you up to? What are you up to, Uncle Wengie? What
1: are
0: you up to?
1: I'm good. What do you mean? Me just say, where you think me day? All right, where you think me day?
0: Sir, I don't know. Because you know, this is the thing is with you now, sir.
1: Yeah.
0: You have a look away or you move, you know. You come like you come like you're moving a stealth mood. You appear okay. And disappear.
1: That's not a bad move then. That's not a bad move.
0: So you appear and disappear, and we don't know when you shall appear again. You know?
1: That's right.
0: That's why I feel strongly that you are really in this manner. I will say that you know you're really representing your father. For we know not when he shall appear.
1: Rupert would have said, that's right. That's right. You right.
0: Yeah. God.
1: Anyway, I'm not on the ground, man. I'm in the ear.
0: Wow.
1: I'm in the ear. So I'm not on the ground. But I want to give you a joke, though.
0: Talk to me.
1: I was having a conversation with an apostle. As a matter of fact, we spoke for 1 hour.
0: Mm-hmm.
1: And I was talking to her. And by having a conversation with her, we're talking about who is on the station now.
0: Mm-hmm.
1: So I was telling her the name of the person is DSN. So when I said DSN, she said, what is that?
0: Oh dear.
1: I said, what do you mean? Pastor, when you said what is that? What do you mean? She said, no, I'm sorry. Is that a person name or something? Me say, yes, it is a person name. And me say, a matter of fact, you may know the person. The person is Apostle Dahlia Dawkins. Am I correct? Am I correct?
0: Yes. You are correct.
1: He said, yes. I said, it's Apostle Dahlia Dawkins. But her radio name from the way Essence. Back is the Essence. So I thought she knew you. So I said, okay. She said, oh, you know, the name don't ring a bell. I said, okay. Mm-hmm. Because she used to be on radio, matter of fact, way back then.
0: Oh.
1: We were on radio at the same place together. So I said to her, I said, you know, I'm going to bring this to the Essence. I'm going to watch a joke with her. I'm going to bring it to her.
0: Yeah, but...
1: I said, Apostle, you can't say, what is that?
0: What?
1: So well, it's the same thing, you know?
0: Well,
1: you can imagine that a nice name there. Somebody say, what is that?
0: Yeah, I get you, yeah, but you know, but Uncle Wenji, I mean, and I don't feel any way about it because, I mean, sometimes some you will say something and it just catch you off guard in such a way, like, oh, what is that? Oh, okay, yeah, but. My name, The Essence, have a lot to it, you know. And I don't think...
1: Oh, for real?
0: It's not just because it's The Essence. There's a The Essence with a meaning behind that The Essence. Why you think...
1: Oh, for real? You didn't tell me about it?
0: No.
1: Oh.
0: I don't really talk about it. And it's really deep. It's really deep. And some time ago, I wanted to no longer use the name The Essence. But I... The Lord will not allow me not to.
1: Oh.
0: Yeah.
1: Okay.
0: So it's quite deep, really. It's not just
1: okay.
0: The Essence, or I just give myself. It's a name that I prophetically gave myself and didn't even know.
1: Okay.
0: And it carries a weight. It carries a weight spiritually. I dropped the D before it. Because, you know, Dahlia, the name, is a plant, and it's... That's me and myself. No, not that. I mean, I'm a complete flesh and all of myself. Say that.
1: You said Dahlia is a plant?
0: It's a plant. It's a very beautiful plant. It's a flower.
1: I must ask Sister Chung.
0: Of course, because Sister
1: Chung. Sister Chung, yep. Plant.
0: Yep.
1: Dahlia is a plant?
0: Yes.
1: For real?
0: Yes.
1: Where do you find a plant, though?
0: It's very, very...
1: It's a plant that... You know, you have some, I don't know where they call, I can't remember what they call them, but there are some plants, you know, that don't grow on the ground. They have to be like in a little basket, but they can't go on the ground. They will die. You know those plants?
0: No, I don't know much about plants like that.
1: They call those plants, all right, you ever go to some people yard and you see some plant, not in the country, in the city. You
0: right.
1: see them have some, them like them gazebo.
0: Yes, and they up in the air, in yeah. That, yeah, in the block of basket.
1: It's not out of coincidence, you know. Those plants really can't grow on the ground, you know.
0: Really?
1: Yes, there's a name for those plants. I can't remember them. But there are plants that cannot go on the ground. They don't touch. The moment they touch the ground, they die. Oh, you know who we know that to? Original bones. Supposed to know about that too. Yeah, man, they can't go up on the ground, man. So when you go into some like in Kingston, in Montego Bay, or you know, Watchers and these areas, and you see these plants hanging up. It's something deliberate. That's where they have to be going.
0: All right, so let me tell you what I found out about Dahlia. You see, I had to research it quickly, you know, because you know, that you asked what I know
1: really?
0: About the yes. So the Dahlia plant, that plant, it's color. Mm-hmm. It's like a Joseph coat. It has that kind of look, that kind of color. It's very beautiful. It's very, very beautiful. So the Dahlia plants are native to the high plains and mountainous regions of Mexico. So they're in the mountains, you can find them. Guatemala also, and Central Africa or Central America. Those where you can find the Dahlia plants.
1: Interesting.
0: Yeah.
1: Interesting.
0: I thought you didn't know that dahlia was a plant, and it's
1: no, I did not. Sorry.
0: Okay.
1: I thought it was just a name.
0: No.
1: Okay. Yeah. You see, that's what them say. You're never too.
0: Figure it out. You know, me not utter a word, you know, brother.
1: Don't do that.
0: Me not have no. Uncle Eji, me not figure out what you say. Say what you say. No, me not enjoy you with that.
1: Listen, no.
0: Me a save myself, sir. Me a save myself.
1: What the word say again? You're never too. Them say you're never too what again, man. Oh God.
0: Me not help you.
1: Never to
0: learned to learn.
1: You're right. You never is to learn, but what you never to what?
0: You're never too learned to learn. You know draw me out, Uncle Eji. Okay. You're not trying. Okay. You know.
1: If you say that's what it is, that's fine. I am learning. You are teaching me. Yeah. I am learning.
0: We are never too learned to learn. So I will leave it at that. We save myself. You're not drawing me. You care me in a shoes lace. You can't draw me out. Okay. Better you than me. Okay. So with this daily part now, it's very beautiful. And I normally say to people, because when we're ready, I feel that I want to follow myself and go on with myself. So I'm like, okay, so if you notice a dahlia plant, how beautiful it is, you know, and I am just naturally beautiful. I'm just gorgeous.
1: Can we change the subject?
0: No.
1: Listen. Turn the attention.
0: No. Uncle Winch, I'm telling you about the plant, and I'm telling you about me.
1: Can we now that you get your point across? Can we turn the attention now back to the radio family?
0: Okay.
1: Oh, awesome interview with my name is Samia.
0: Counselor?
1: My name is Samia.
0: I know, right? I mean, why?
1: He's an awesome gentleman. Right?
0: Yes.
1: He's an awesome gentleman.
0: Yes, indeed.
1: I tell you. By the way, I stepped away from the radio for a little bit. Did you ask him anything about Portland Cottage?
0: Yes, I asked about the beach. Yes, Jackson Bay Beach.
1: What did he say?
0: And of course, he's saying that there's the project. There are projects that are being undergo right now there. He was telling us about some gentleman from, I don't remember the name right now, from the university that is now doing some plantation there. The mangrove. Rebuilding the mangrove on that end, and also he was telling us about for the ball field as well that you were talking of. He's also he said that the ball field is there, everything is there. You know, if anybody wants to use it, they can use it. The other field that they are working on too, because it was saying that, you know, when it rains, the water comes down and, you know, rush away the soil, and, you know, it's not suitable for games or anything like that. So they'll be doing some work on that as well. And for Jackson Bay, you know, some work is being done around that area. And he's talking about the stretch of road too. He said that it's going to need a lot of, the roads aren't good right now due to the rain, the heavy rains after burial. So it's very crazy along that side now. So it's going to take a little bit of a funding to fix that area again, to get it, you know, up and running properly and all that kind of stuff.
1: I can't imagine.
0: They're doing, yeah. And he was really talking about the area of Rocky Point, where, you know, due to the heavy rains as well, it, you know, they were, it was, He said that when he would park his car on the asphalt, his car basically sinking to how saturated the earth was. There's a lot of work. Water, he mentioned the water. So I think you probably heard that part. He mentioned the water system. You know, it's not too good right now because he had was to shut off the water coming from the sea because it is too salty. So they're working on other tanks and other stuff to get water in the area and all that. So, yeah. They're doing a good job.
1: Really good to hear. Refreshing.
0: Oh, he said I should say hi.
1: I'm sorry you didn't ask him when he's coming back to do his program. You know, he had a program there, right?
0: Yeah, I know. That's why I said to him, welcome back to, because we know that he belongs to Central. Yes. That's what I said to him.
1: Right.
0: So he said I should greet you for him, and I told him that you should be coming this side sometime very soon. I don't know when, because that's what you're not coming.
1: Yeah, buy me a ticket.
0: Sir,
1: you're always forward. If you're not buying me,
0: July soon reach. I mean, no, say what I know so far. Sometime in July, you always come here. So me a say, me a bargain. So you will be here in July.
1: You have to put money in July.
0: Me dear. A true 31st
1: so
0: of July.
1: So if you have put money, Pani. Put a money, Pani. If I were you.
0: No, me not put no money. No,
1: nice
0: me not.
1: Dollar.
0: No, me not put nothing.
1: US.
0: Me not put nothing. Me only put my mouth there. Me not put in no money. I don't know. But I told him that if you do show up though, I will call him and let him know that you are here. And I'm almost certain that he would be so happy to come and chit chat with you.
1: Of course. I have to look him up. That's my friend right there. Yeah.
0: Right.
1: Of course.
0: Right. So
1: of course.
0: Yeah.
1: Anyway, my reason for calling you though is about two things. To tell you what was said earlier.
0: Yes.
1: And then ask you, what was that voice sound like? Latoya HD, was it her?
0: When
1: the song you were playing earlier, Unfinished Task?
0: Oh yeah, Latoya HD, yes.
1: Oh, beautiful. You know, I didn't know she sing that song.
0: It's lovely.
1: Oh, it's an awesome
0: lovely
1: song. That's one of my favorite. You know, the first time I played that song, it was Sister Gloria up in Ferran. Sister Gloria, good afternoon to you over there in Ferran. She used to live in Peckham, but she migrated from Peckham to Ferran.
0: Mm-hmm.
1: Well, did you hear me? Sister Gloria migrated from Peckham, and she come down to live in Ferran.
0: Okay.
1: You didn't know that people migrate from the country and migrate from one area in the country to another area.
0: Of course. It's migration is not necessarily mean overseas.
1: Oh no, man. Migration is all over. Those things changed. I mean, I think it's just us used to look at it like that. Like migration is only when a person moves from one country
0: to the next
1: other, which is so unfortunate, but it's not like that. Yeah.
0: Wow.
1: There you go. Anyway, so can you please play for me and the Radio Family Unfinished Task, and play it also for Daddy Mondrel. Daddy Mondrel, big up yourself on this song.
0: Wow.
1: And play for Sister Gloria.
0: Mm-hmm.
1: Yeah. Yeah. Play it for us, please.
0: All right.
1: And who else I should call now? Whose name I should call?
0: Mine.
1: Play it for Travis. Me? No, you played for yourself already. Stop it. Me, Daddy Mondrel, and Sister Gloria.
0: Okay.
1: We need you to play it for us.
0: Okay. I will.
1: Thank you. It's a pleasure talking. And who else I should call now? Whose name I should call?
0: Mine.
1: Play it for Travis. Me? No, you played yourself already. Stop it. Me, Daddy Mundo and Sister Gloria. Okay. We needed to play it first.
0: Okay. I will.
1: Thank you. It's a pleasure.

0: Ela.
1: Não, é isso. Ai, good afternoon, Miss Cresta, good afternoon, tio. Alright, later.
0: Ok. Yeah, I mean, no, I'm styling, huh? In we day of the truth. I'm like to surprise everybody. Yeah. Taking it again from the top. Beautiful song.

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And when my life on earth is past, there's just one thing there, Lord, I ask. Don't let me leave behind an unfinished

the voice of Carlene Davis coming at you in fine style this afternoon. And I want to take this opportunity to say good afternoon to Apostle Lavine Elliott from Unleashing Purpose Ministries International. Greetings coming to you from Uncle Wayne G and the team here. Central 96.3 FM family, I tell you. Kingdom greetings going out to you, ma'am.

0: But I'm just taking things easy today. Why though? I should be going on with myself with a bag of things, you know. But for some reason, I just feel like cruising along. And that is what I am doing. Cruising along. You know, I didn't even ask the fathers how, you know, they spent their time yesterday. I am truly hopeful that you've had a wonderful, wonderful, wonderful time. I am praying that you did, you know, because you deserve it. You deserve it. You deserve it. So, you know, I'm hoping that you guys did indeed, you know, enjoy yourselves, your children, your grandchildren, your wives, the mothers, took you out, treated you, you know, make you feel absolutely special, call you up, love on you, man, because you deserve it all. Hopeful that you got all of that and basking in it. All right, and of course, you want to say continue. This is your month, your season, your time. Do it, enjoy it, live it, feel it, breathe it. You know it. It's your thing to do. All right, so we're going to keep it going for you. We're going to take a break at one.
1: Oh, Lord.
0: I'm still cruising. I'm still cruising. I may turn it up a little bit.
1: Oh, Lord, if you don't do it,
0: I know that right now there are so many who will be in this position right now saying, Lord, do it for me. Lord, you are saying, Lord, do it for me. There is just some things that I need you to do for me because I cannot do it for myself.
1: Like this, I say, Lord.
0: And what better way to say, Lord, do it for me? Because we of ourselves cannot, you know.
1: Anybody know that only God can do it?
0: Because God deserves the glory and the honor for everything that he is doing. Let's do this. Come on, do it for me.

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Sometimes I get desperate and I say like this, I say, Lord, fix it for me.

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2: The

But I feel like I want to play this again. 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Just got a couple of minutes before we get into your food, your health. So today we're going to look at, for your food, your health, we're going to be looking at mango leaf tea and its benefits, okay?

0: Some of you don't hear the parable yet. All now you don't know what's going on.
1: All now you don't know what's going on yet. That's what he's saying. All right, so when the devil said no, Jesus said yes. I hope you are reminded of that today. I don't know what the enemy wants you to think otherwise, believe otherwise, but your master, the Lord, the Savior, he has the final say. He has the final say. All right, it is now 15 minutes after one, and it is that time when we get to your food, your health. So we're going to be looking today at mango leaf tea. And yes, must I tell you, you probably remember how much I was crying out for mangoes. Listen, I stumbled home last night after coming from church, and I saw two nice milly mangoes, and I said I mashed them up, you see. Listen, man, I was like, what? I've been waiting for mangoes. I mean, I don't know what's going on with this season, but hey, thank God I got me some mangoes yesterday. It was good. All right, so we're going to talk about the mango leaf tea. All right? And its health benefits. So mango leaf tea is an herbal infusion brewed from the leaves of the mango tree. Of course, this is the Mangifera indica. It is rich in antioxidants, particularly mangiferin, and has been used in traditional medicine to regulate blood sugar, lower blood pressure, and reduce inflammation. Now we look at the key health benefits. Blood sugar regulation, traditionally used in Ayurveda, the tea may help manage diabetes by improving insulin production and sensitivity. Weight management. Animal and lab studies suggest that mango leaf extracts may interfere with fat accumulation and boost fat metabolism. Heart health. The tea has hypotensive properties that may help lower blood pressure and strengthen blood vessels. Interesting. Anti-inflammatory and antioxidant properties. It contains polyphenols and terpenoids that fight free radicals and may protect brain health from oxidative stress. Now we have the digestive and respiratory support. Drinking the tea is believed to relieve stomach ulcer, alleviate asthma symptoms, and reduce bloating. We are talking about mango leaf tea and its benefits. Now, how to prepare? Number one, boil 5 to 10 fresh or dried clean mango leaves in about 2 cups of water. Let the mixture simmer for 5 to 10 minutes. Then you strain the liquid, let it cool slightly, and enjoy. So while the beverage is generally considered safe, human research on its long-term effects is limited. It is highly recommended to consult a healthcare provider before using it as a daily supplement, especially if you are pregnant, nursing, or taking medication. So we give you all the details, all the facts. So if you want to try that, you're drinking mango leaf tea, remember? And I mean, without even doing what you call a consultation. The very word that we read in the Bible tells us that we must not do anything in excess. There's a limit. Put a limit on things. You understand? Don't overdo it. So if you drink the mango leaf tea, let's say you drink it 3 times consecutively, give it a rest, take a break for a couple of, probably a month or two, and then you can go at it again. You just let it work it out the best way you can, where you're not being consistently drinking the tea. Especially, as they said before, if you are pregnant or nursing, just don't overdo yourself. In that sense, I would say consult a health provider. Make sure that everything are together, because we are about health. We want you to be healthy. We want you to be knowledgeable of the things that you're putting into your body and how healthy they are. And so that's why I try my best to give you all these information that can put you into a better space, a good space, you know, of knowledge. So with that being said, it is now 20 minutes after one, reminding you I will be leaving you at 2. So gonna take this quick break, and when I come back, more music.

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1: There was a South Army that was fighting against a Northern Army. If you heard the story before, hear it again. So the Southern Army, they were fighting to keep slavery going. And the Northern Army were fighting to stop it. Yay. So there was a group of soldiers that were manning the food. Yeah, I like y'all. And they were surrounded by the enemy. And when them looked, them feel like all help was gone. But they saw somebody up a road up there, so. And because them never have cell phone, and bang all in something, they use flag. And they wave and say, help me. And the General William sitting out there, wave back and say, hold the fort. Hey, look here, no matter what you're facing, you know. Boy, you only four, five, six, seat. I want you to hold on a little while longer. Just because Jesus is saying, hold the fort. I know things are going rough, but hold the fort. I know things are going to get even tougher, but hold.

0: So just to give you a little bit of information here, so in loving memory of Bishop Dr. Gigi Cooper, who was the founding bishop of the Apostolic Church of God, Seventh Day Jamaica International Presiding Prelate Homecoming Celebration. And of course, giving you the date and time, you can make it, you make it. So of course, the memorial service will be Tuesday, June 30, 2026. Prayer and fasting and remembrance is at 10 a.m. through to 2 p.m. Celebration of life and legacy will be 4 p.m. to 9 p.m. and that's on Tuesday, June 30th. Then you have the service of Thanksgiving and farewell. This will happen a Thursday, July 2nd, 2026. And at 8 a.m., that's when you're going to have the viewing. So the viewing is 8 a.m. to 10 a.m. Funeral service, 10 a.m. through to 2 p.m. That's on the Thursday, July 2. So memorial service, Tuesday, June 30. Memorial service, the Thanksgiving service and a farewell is Thursday, July 2nd. And this will be at the New Testament Church of God National Convention Center, Old Harbor, St. Catherine, Jamaica, if you know where that is. All right. The New Testament Church of God National Convention Center, Old Harbor. And that's where both events will be. Right? So you'll know. So that is, again, Tuesday, June 30. 10 a.m. to 2 p.m. That's for prayer, fasting, and remembrance. At 4 p.m. to 9 p.m., that will be the same date on the 30th, the same day. So, you know, at 2 p.m., if you want to leave, go home, freshen up, come back 4 o'clock in the night, the evening, until 9 p.m., that's when you will have the celebration of life and legacy. Then on Thursday, and farewell, 8 a.m. viewing to 10, and then from 10 o'clock, the starting of the funeral service from 10 until 2. All right, yep, and that's that. I'll remind you a little bit more about that to come. All right, yeah, here we go.
1: And when them look, them feel like,
0: let's take it up a little bit more. Here we go.
1: I want you to hold on a little while longer. Just because Jesus is saying, hold the fort. I know things are going rough, but hold the fort. I know things are going to get even tougher, but hold the fort. Let's wave our hands and say,

And this is how we are taking you out of here this afternoon. I did say I was going to take it up a notch, just a little bit, so I kept my word, right? We started out nice and easy, smooth. If you don't hear, giving you information and, you know, we chit-chat. So, of course, you know, we do this all over again tomorrow, God's willing, life's bare, Rapture Taris. And it be His will. We do it all over again for you. Who walks with me? Thank you, Lord. Soon and very soon, you know, gotta throw things over to Liz Black that will be taking, you know, the lead until Uncle Wayne G comes up at 4. So don't be grieving. So you know it's gonna be awesome, right? So until we meet again, the name is The Essence. Do take care of yourselves. Do please take very, very good care of yourselves. Be safe out there. And walk good. The rock is higher than I. Sebastian Bray, I'm taking you out.

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0: Dr. Wendy DDS, where the healthy mouth is a healthy you.
1: Hello, this is Dr. Wendy DDS letting you know that a healthy mouth is a healthy you. Okay, so today we are talking about the fact that half of American adults over the age of 30 have periodontal disease. What? This is a big, big statistic. Loss of the structures that support your teeth. That's what periodontal disease is. So what does it look like? It is inspection time, okay? When we're looking at our teeth, the part considered white, the crown of your tooth, is enamel. The root surface, that is covered with cementum, and that's more the yellow hue, right? So first, when you have periodontal disease, most likely your gums are receding, okay? The level is exposing the yellow root surface of your tooth. When this surface is exposed, it can be sensitive to hot and cold. Seeing the root surface doesn't always mean you have perio, but for the majority of the time, it does, because where the gum go, the bone will follow. Two, bleeding gums. No, your gums do not supposed to bleed. They don't supposed to bleed when you brush them or floss them. Something is going on. Three, when your teeth become loose and they move and they start moving when you're chewing or you're biting, that is a big problem. That's severe periodontal disease. Four, the foul odor you can't brush away or rinse away. Five, you notice changes in your bite. That means your teeth are moving. Something's going on. Listen, there is 64.7 million people in America over the age of 30 with periodontal disease. We need to do something about it. We need to be informed. This has to be important, because without a strong foundation, you are guaranteed to lose your teeth. But not just your teeth. Understand, periodontal disease has been linked to cardiovascular disease. So that means heart disease and strokes. It's been linked to low birth weight babies and diabetes and an increase in cancers. It will get worse if it's not treated. But guess what? It is treatable. I want you to be healthy and I want you to be blessed. Hit me up on Facebook or Twitter at DrWendiDDS and go get your teeth cleaned. Go get checked out. Stay healthy. God bless you. Bye-bye.
2: As we celebrate Black Music Month, we honor Yolanda Adams, one of gospel music's most successful artists. Born in Houston, Texas, she broke through nationally in 1993 with her hit song, The Battle is the Lord's. Before becoming a recording artist, Yolanda worked as a school teacher, teaching elementary students in Houston while singing in church and pursuing her music ministry. This is Ethan Miles for Inspirations with Liz Black's Music Moment.
3: 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Look, forget about all that other junk. This battle ain't yours. It's the Lord's. Think about it. And then start shouting.

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0: Something's got a hold on me.
1: Travis Green with Hold On Me. It features Kirk Franklin and John P. Keith. I pray you've enjoyed today's show as much as I've enjoyed hanging out with you. It's been a great time and a great way to start off our week, right? Well, don't forget, tomorrow is a turnaround Tuesday. Yep, God's going to turn around some things in your life, and we'll be back here hanging out again. Make sure you stay connected with me on all my social media, Liz Black Live. You know I've got nothing but love for you. And until next time, go in peace, grow in grace. Don't just go to church, be the church.

Can we just raise our hands and just say it? Fill my cup, Lord. Everybody, I lift it up, Lord. Come and quench.

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0: Hey there, my friend. Where are you heading to now?
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0: Church Without Walls? 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
0: Well, I think I might take that opportunity and listen to Church Without Walls this Sunday. 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
2: 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My God is real. My God is real. So real I can feel it. Adoration, Dr. Wayne G. I want to turn it up on him.

0: moderation. May I tell you, sir, moderation. 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
1: Wayne G, them say a them a lot the city, but you are on the world. 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
1: Ladies and gentlemen, the captain has switched the fasten seatbelt sign off. You may now move around the cabin if you so desire. We do recommend, however, that while seated, you keep your seatbelts comfortably fastened in the ward in the event that we may encounter any unexpected turbulence. Thank you.
2: 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Don't you dare touch that.

Ladies and gentlemen, the captain has switched the fasten seatbelt sign off. You may now move around the cabin if you so desire. We do recommend, however, that while seated, you keep your seatbelts comfortably fastened in the word, in the event that we may encounter any unexpected turbulence. Thank you.

Good afternoon, good afternoon, good afternoon to you. Yes, you, and you. Thank you so much for joining us on another Monday like today. It's the 27th day of June 2026. It is now 17 minutes after the hour, wherever you are. Let me say thank you for joining us. The name is Uncle Wayne G, of course, and I'm going to be taking you all the way up until 7 p.m. tonight in Jamaica, 8 o'clock here in New York City. As a friendly reminder, we are broadcasting live out of New York. And we say good evening to those of you joining us online. Thank you so much for joining us. Hey, let me say good evening if you're in Jamaica, the Caribbean, and the rest of the world. Locked in and the Big Bad Central 96.3 FM Jamaica. Good evening to you. Good evening to you. Good evening to you. Good evening to our global partner, International Bread of Life Ministries, and all the members of Church Without Walls Global.

0: No we engineer. 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Late again, we NG.
1: Lord, I lift up your name. 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

0: right, let me say good evening, family. I'm here with you all.
1: We see.
0: I am nowhere.
1: Blessing.
0: I'm right here in the building.
1: Go.
0: Good evening to you.
1: Receive your healing.
0: It's 4:42 here in New York. Make it 3:42 in Jamaica.
1: I found you.
0: Good evening, family.
1: Receive
0: your miracle. His name is Patrick Reed. I say good evening to the Essence. Good evening, the Essence. Gotta say good evening to the radio family all over the world. Thank you so much for joining us. Kind of scared the Essence earlier today, right? I'm not on the island. Stop it. I'm tempted, though.
1: As Peter and John passes through.
0: Let me say good evening to Mr. Perry.
1: Silver.
0: And all the wonderful staffs over there at Perry's Mini Mart. Good evening to you. Stuffton Enterprise. And all.

Please make sure you take your umbrellas with you, or umbrella with you. It is raining. I don't know. A lot of people are going to call out from work tonight. It's raining here in New York. My God. Really? I don't know what to say. Anyway, Ty, good evening to Sister Terry and Francis Johnson, Sister Gertrude Harvey. Ty, good evening to you, Ty. Ty, don't be upset with Uncle Reggie. You know,

yesterday also. Yesterday was tight. Honestly, yesterday was Father's Day tight. So I just, you know, everybody was calling and I had to tend to the phone calls. So you know why it got tight. So forgive Uncle Angie, all right? Good. All right, good. So we're good now, because I explained to her. All right? And that's what you have to do to children, you know. You understand? When you're wrong, you have to apologize to them. They deserve apology just like adults. Yes. And it is my

right time. So big up yourself in the time. Okay. You know, Uncle Wayne G got you like that. All right. Good. All right. Also, yesterday, I said I will be giving away. I wanted to give away two Bibles yesterday. Nobody called in and said, Uncle Wayne G, I want to win the Bible. Absolutely no one said. Everybody was just paying attention to Father's Day. And nothing is wrong with that. I was hearing Brother Gary this morning said they need to suspend Father's Day. Brother, you're wrong, man. You can't do that. After we there, I drive

Anyway, so I wanted to give away a Bible yesterday. Two Bibles. One would made courtesy of International Bread of Life Ministries. Right? And then the other one, I would be on my own. And the two Bibles would be the Bible that we use to study from here in Bible studies. So you would be getting two good Bibles.

Hey, we are going to do a giveaway yesterday. It wasn't anyone's fault. So we're still going to give it away. Am I going to be able to give it away today? I am not sure, but we can try to give away one.

you have one of those Bibles already, and you say, oh, my pastor don't have one of these Bibles, so I would really want to give my pastor a present, but I remind you, it will be signed and stamped by International Bread of Life Ministries. Let me make it clear. So even though you're giving it to your

0: songs of praise I will. Come on, Patrick Reed, lay down, please. I said, Dear Saints, play a song today from LaToya HD.
1: Songs of praise.
0: Beautiful, beautiful rendition.
1: I will give.
0: I'm telling you, I had a caller and request for her to play it back from the top, man. Song of praise.
1: I will offer thee.
0: I said, song of. I'm going to take it back to the top until the time comes up for the hour. At a 68 degrees, it's got a little bit, you know, it's a light rain going on outside at this time.
1: Oh.
0: This was like raining a little bit heavier earlier on.
1: Yeah.

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7: Say good evening, good evening, good evening to you. Ty, I promised that I would play your song. Let me say congratulations to all the children, or the students.

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And I know you're looking forward to be doing well in your new school year coming up in the month of September for some, maybe August for some. And I want to wish all of you the best. And you did it all. Anyway, Ty, let me say, here goes your song, Ty, and I hope you will enjoy this one. It's from Jodian Pantry. Of course, you're a Clarendonian girl, right?

song for the children. Since I don't have much to give, I give my heart. I tell you. Oh my God, what a beautiful song. Let me turn the change of pace a little bit. Let me say good evening again to every single person locked in right here on Adoration Gospel FM, New York Central 96.3 FM over there in Jamaica. Is it raining on the island today? No? Maybe? Okay. All right. Let me say good evening to all our wonderful radio family joining us in Jamaica. If I play that, then why not play one from JC Lodge? This goes on to the peer.

listening to the taxi drivers, passengers. 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Even though it's a JC Lodge, let's work at it for Ty and Sister Terry and Francis. 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

0: Hold on, listen to Ty singing. 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
1: For the nights you sat up with me.
0: Hold on.
1: Doctored me, prayed for me.
0: Don't just.
1: For the time and the tears.
0: Hey, do it again, Ty. 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

the mothers. We came out of Father's Day at midnight on Sunday. And we end up right back to the mothers. Oh, what a thing, eh? This is Monday evening.

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3: Joseph was a humble carpenter in the small town of Nazareth. His days were filled with the sound of tools carving wood, the smell of fresh shavings, and the satisfaction of honest work. His engagement to Mary was the brightest part of his life. Mary was kind, faithful, and full of grace. He dreamed of the day they would be married and start a family. But one day, Joseph received unexpected news. Mary was pregnant. This was not the life they had planned. His heart sank. How could this happen? Mary was a virtuous woman, he was certain of her character. Yet, the evidence was clear. Joseph wrestled with his thoughts late into the night. He didn't want to humiliate Mary, but he felt he couldn't marry her either. In his quiet moments, Joseph decided to end the engagement secretly. It broke his heart, but he thought it was the only way. That night, as Joseph lay in bed, sleep came slowly. His mind was heavy with worry. Finally, he drifted off, and in his sleep, he had a dream unlike any other. A figure appeared, radiant and surrounded by light. It was an angel of the Lord. Joseph felt an overwhelming peace and awe. "Joseph, son of David," the angel said gently, "do not be afraid to take Mary as your wife. The child she carries is from the Holy Spirit. She will give birth to a son, and you are to name him Jesus because he will save his people from their sins." The angel's words were clear, and the message struck Joseph's heart deeply. God was at work. This child was part of something far greater than Joseph could comprehend. When Joseph woke, the dream was vivid in his memory. It wasn't an ordinary dream, it was a message from God. The fear and doubt that had gripped him the night before were gone. In their place was a calm confidence and a sense of purpose. Joseph decided to trust God, even if it meant facing judgment or whispers from his community. He knew this was God's plan, and his role was to obey. Joseph went to Mary, his voice steady and kind. "Mary, I believe you. God has spoken to me. We will face this together." Mary's eyes filled with tears of gratitude. Joseph's support meant the world to her. The road ahead wouldn't be easy, but they had each other, and they had God. Joseph stood by Mary through the months of her pregnancy. He shielded her from gossip, defended her honor, and ensured she was cared for. He took her to Bethlehem when the census required them to travel, despite the hardships of the journey. When the time came, Mary gave birth in a humble stable. Joseph held her hand as she brought the Savior of the world into the world. They named him Jesus, just as the angel had commanded. In the quiet moments that followed, Joseph looked at the tiny baby in Mary's arms. He marveled at the miracle before him. This child would change the world. God had chosen him, an ordinary carpenter, to protect and raise his son. Joseph continued to trust God's guidance. When Herod sought to harm the child, Joseph didn't hesitate to obey God's warning to flee to Egypt. Time and again, he showed his faith through his actions, protecting his family and fulfilling his role in God's divine plan. Though Joseph's journey was filled with challenges, it was also filled with God's presence and peace. He learned that trust in God brings strength, and obedience opens doors to his greater purpose. Lessons from Joseph's story. 1. Trust God's plan, even when it's difficult. Joseph faced a situation that seemed impossible, but he trusted God's message. When we rely on God's plan, we can find peace and direction, even in uncertainty. 2. Love and protect those around you. Joseph chose to honor Mary and care for her, showing selfless love and compassion. We should strive to support others, especially during difficult times. 3. Obedience leads to blessings. Joseph's willingness to follow God's instructions brought him peace and the joy of being part of God's salvation story. Obedience to God's will leads us to greater blessings than we can imagine. Did this story of Joseph's faith and trust encourage you? Share it with someone who might need a reminder to trust God's plan. Don't forget to like, comment, and subscribe for more animated Bible stories.

We got it, Terry. We got it. And we're going to play it for you this evening, I'm telling you. Beautiful track. Beautiful track. I think, you know, that is why you don't hear me just, I can't,

0: day of December. And let's say the first Saturday.
1: That's why
0: at the end of July, tickets will be available on the island. So make now the plans for December 5. Mm-hmm. Kevin Downswell coming to Clarendon. What a roadblock it gonna be. Church Street. Over in Maypen. You've been asking for Kevin for a while, guys. No, it's here. No charge. Good evening to my bestie, Colleen Spencer. Good evening to you and the family. You got the Spencer's family over there in Johnsall. Maypen Market. Everybody that works in Maypen Market in Clarendon, we say good evening to you.

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Good evening. 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You have a market in Spalding. You know that, right? Spalding's Market. Good evening. If you work in a Spalding market, say good evening to you. Big up on yourself. All the biggest places over there in Manchester. Clarendon, St. Catharines, St. Anne, Trelawney, City Kingston, Jamaica. Good evening. Charge me. It's 20. Make it 38 minutes before we get up to the top of the hour. News comes your way at 6 o'clock on the island. Gotta drop you one more from Cheryl. One more from Cheryl Rose Green. One more from Cheryl Rose Green, man. I gotta do this. I gotta do this. Let's go, Cheryl. Monday.

0: come, Jesus come, the son of Sister Cheryl Rose Green. Let's go to the phone line. Good evening, caller. You're live.
1: Good evening, Uncle Andrew.
0: Evangelist Morgan.
1: I won't care much, you. You're back at yard.
0: Oh, oh God. How you doing, my brother? How you doing, sir? How are you?
1: I mean, everybody else a practice, but you, this body, you know.

0: is kind of a little bit of a kind of big day, you know.
1: Yeah.
0: Because most of the kids, they graduate. And some of them know where they are going today.
1: Right, so, right.
0: She says she's going to call Uncle Wayne G.
1: Yeah, she texts me. She texts me. Yeah, man, she texts me, man, and informs me, man. I didn't even remember that. I appreciate it. Yeah, man.

0: Yes.
1: Force,
0: yes, excitement. Excitement in the school.
1: Eh? This sweet man of Jamaica, yeah,
0: man. Excitement in the school today, man.
1: That's
0: I know.
1: Why
0: and hold on. It's not only

0: He's telling you, the man, put on your golden shoes, start, I am coming for you.
1: Yeah, man, I love that, man. I love that. You see, the thing about it, you see, the thing about myself and Brother Gary, you know, God have us at this time for a reason.
0: Yes.
1: And we're not going
0: right
1: to,
0: time.
1: Yeah, man, we're not going to be here and huffed up and puffed up. We're going to make people have a great time in ministry and make
0: that's
1: sure
0: it.
1: Radio
0: that's
1: sound
0: it.
1: Like radio.
0: I love it, and I love I love everything, man.
1: Yes.
0: And his word, if you, when plant one dead,
1: you
0: shoot.
1: You think me don't love it? You think me don't love it, man?
0: Hey,
1: I love it.
0: Do I know that?
1: Hey.
0: No people don't know you.
1: Hey.
0: But I and you rap together.
1: That's the
0: and
1: point.
0: I know that. When you ready to turn the
1: handle,
0: you just gonna turn.
1: Hold on a second. you ever hear? You a lot of people.

0: think you find those crab in Japan?
1: Yeah.
0: They don't move, you know. They're very... And you think they're dead crab, you know.
1: Yes, man.
0: You put your finger in a one of them crab.
1: Yes,
0: as what they call them? Snow crab, they call them?

0: Yes.
1: You may see them and think that they are dead.
0: Yeah, man.
1: But whenever time,
0: yes,
1: the human breath reach them,
0: yes,
1: is a different thing.
0: A different thing, brother. That crab don't move, mister. Yes. That crab they don't move. You think that crab they dead? Him just lie down and him clad him just in just humble.
1: Yes, man.
0: Yes, man. Him not make no move, man. He not make no move, man.
1: Wait on you, man. Just wait on you.
0: When him hold you, when him hold you, when him hold you, you see how they squeeze crab here and crab will let you go. He not have no problem with that. No matter where you squeeze.
1: I know them, man.
0: Yes, man.
1: I know them, man.
0: So,
1: yes,
0: let me brother have good time, man. He give him all the time he wants.
1: Yes, man. Yes, man. But that's what we are here for.
0: That's what we are here for.

0: what happened, man? What happened? We are here, mm-hmm. and we are listening to everything that's going on the radio.
1: Yes.
0: And God bless you so much that you join up some other people with us. Liz was on the radio
1: today.
0: I think is this morning.
1: Today, yeah, after the essence, yes, after the essence.
0: Yeah, after the essence.
1: Mm-hmm.
0: And I said, look at that.
1: Mm-hmm.
0: A lot of people don't know those people, you know, Uncle Wayne G.
1: Right, that's true.
0: Those people are there at the top of the line, people.
1: Yeah, and hold on. But did you listen to Marvin Sapp Saturday morning?
0: Yes, I hear Marvin too, and I said, wow.
1: Yes.
0: Where do you find these radio announcers?
1: Listen to me.
0: They are in demand.
1: Brother Geary himself and myself, we decide, say, look, we want to make sure whatever we are enjoying, we want every, right across the board. Right? Right across the
0: That's
1: board.
0: Right.
1: So everybody have to have a wonderful time in ministry these days. And that's good.
0: Yes.
1: Mm-hmm. The only time you used to hear Marvin Sapp when we play a Marvin Sapp song, not true?
0: That's right.
1: Now you're hearing
0: him right in our bedroom.
1: Thank you very much, sir. Thank you very much.
0: Right in our bedroom.

0: But then I you know, see, Brother Gary sitting, for him when? Saturday morning. Huh? Brother Gary sitting for him on Saturday morning.
1: Mm-hmm. And you sitting for
0: Robert on Friday.
1: You sitting for Robert
0: on Friday.
1: But what I'm saying, those set of music, you know, it is so good. The piece the piece that Brother Gary do and the piece that you do sitting.
0: Yes.
1: Very powerful, man.
0: Yeah, man.
1: Powerful. And it turns up the radio a lot too.
0: Of course. Of course. Of course.
1: Let the radio sound different.
0: Yes, man.
1: Anyhow, take care. Look later.
0: Bless you, man. Talk to you later, man. Good. All right.
1: Yeah, man.
0: Yeah. All right. Let me say good evening. The phone line is open.

0: Sister Sharon from Grants Bailey.
1: Oh my God, how you doing, Sister Sharon? Why you take so long for call me?
0: Uncle Wendy, I call till I'm tired. Jesus. Even yesterday, I called your school much to tell wish you happy Father's Day. I'm not get through, man.
1: Oh my God. Am I fault?
0: You're too hard for this.
1: That's why, hey, look here. That's why a lot of people said to me, though. My prefer to call DJ Robert, because when I call one time, I get you.
0: Oh, God. Oh, anyway, Uncle Wendy, I want to greet the entire family, Adoration, Central, and tell you, I just want to greet everybody.
1: Yes, ma'am. Thank you.
0: And I want to greet the entire Grants Bailey family.
1: Yes.
0: And say greetings for yourself and your family, man.
1: Thank you so much. Thank you so much. How is Grants Bailey, though?
0: It's okay. We get a little some rain.

0: giving thanks. I just want to congratulate all the children that passed their prep.
1: Yes, that is so true.
0: I have one in my drone in our corner, Denika.
1: Uh-huh.
0: I congratulate her.
1: Mm-hmm.
0: Yes.
1: Yes, that's awesome. Awesome to know that our children are, you know, all that.

0: up again.
1: Bless you, ma'am, and thanks for calling.
0: Bless you too.
1: Good, good. All right, let's go to this call over this side. Hello, good evening.

0: Hello?
1: Yes.
0: Let me tell you, man. You have to make sure you go. Sister Pam, you don't know where your phone pick up. I'm going to talk to her, you know. Hello?
2: Yeah. She didn't want to talk to you. I'm Quincy, good evening.
0: Hi, good evening. How are you?
2: How are you, sir?
0: I am good. How are you?
2: I'm good, sir. I'm good.
0: Wonderful. Where's yes, Sister Florence?
2: Yeah, that's
0: at
2: me call.
0: All right. Stay with her, you know. Nobody leave her and go. And
3: hello,
0: then. Hello, good evening.
3: Hello.
0: Sister Florence.
3: Hello, Corinne.
0: How you doing? Put the phone on speaker for her now, Sister Pam.
3: Yeah, okay.
0: Put it on speaker for her.
3: Okay.
0: And let she talk in the phone. Sister Florence.
3: Hello. Hello,
0: Corinne. Hi, Sister Florence. How you doing?
2: Hello. She talking.
0: Hmm? How you doing?
2: Talking now.
0: You hearing me? Are you hearing me, Sister
3: yes,
0: Florence?
3: Yes, I'm the same one. I'm the same one, man.
0: All right. You hearing me?
3: Yes, I'm hearing you, sir.
0: How you doing?
3: I'm giving thanks to my brother. I'm giving thanks. I'm too bad at all.
0: That's right. That's right. You sound so young. Jesus. How old are you now, Sister Florence? How old are you now?
3: Sir?
0: How old are you now?
3: So, how old am I now?
0: Yes.
3: I'm born 1930, 24th of May.
0: Jesus. That's a long time, you know. Listen to me. Tell me, Sister Florence, when you were born, you see, stay a little time with me.
3: Yeah.
0: When you were born, you see,
3: yeah.
0: Compared to now, tell me some of the things that you were doing when you were a little girl, growing up in your community. Tell me.
3: The time we had children, we had child, man, when it was

0: any you used to play a ring ding and so you used to do them things.
1: Yes, we play it, my children. We play, man, we play.
0: What game you used to play? Tell me some of the games that you used to play in your day.
1: we play wake ball playing.
0: Mm-hmm.
1: And we, you know, many little things what children do, we still did it.
0: Mm-hmm.
1: And we draw, we jump, we skip. We skip, we
0: Mm-hmm.
1: Yes.
0: What was your favorite sport? You used to do any sports in your days, Sister Florence? What happened to the phone? Sister Florence, you hearing me? Somebody mute the phone. Sister Pam, why you mute the phone? Why you not live with the phone, man? The phone is mute, Sister Pam. Lord Jesus. Lord, somebody, I forgot to take it. Okay, yes, okay. That's right. I am hearing you now.
1: Okay,
0: you're hearing me now?
1: Yeah.
0: What kind of sports were you doing at the time, if you used to do sports? Huh?
1: We play football. We play football and we skip.
0: Uh-huh.
1: We used to skip and we skip.
0: Uh-huh.
1: And we jump this thing and call hopscotch.
0: Oh, you did good by hopscotch?
1: Yeah.
0: Oh, you dance it to me. You used to do hopscotch?
1: Yes, yes.
0: So you used to win or you used to lose hopscotch? Tell me.
1: Well, sometimes we win and sometimes we lose, but me not define the losing side. Me not feel we lose.
0: Oh, Paran, we don't lose inside for real.
1: No, we don't want, mm-hmm. We don't want you to lose at all.
0: Mm-hmm.
1: So we try and feel no lose then.
0: That's right. How was it though in your days growing up in those years? How was the violence?
1: Yes,
0: was it violent at that time in your early days of childhood? How was the violence? Violence.
1: Like fighting and killing.
0: Yes.
1: Yes, children. We don't fight, but we don't fight. When I went to school and see children fighting, I'm going to stand up, hold my hand and looking at them.

0: You was a singer. You was a singer those days, Sister Florence. You could have sing.
1: Yes, please.
0: Could you sing?
1: Yes,
0: could
1: I used to sing. Yes, I used to sing in the choir.
0: You used to sing in the church choir?
1: Yes, I did.
0: How were you dancing?
1: Yes, man. Was the one of the choir member.
0: Oh yeah.
1: And I was a pastor wife.
0: You was a minister's wife?
1: Yes.
0: Oh.
1: So
0: you was a first lady?
1: Yes.
0: Okay. Wonderful. So hold on.
1: Yes,
0: you used to have to make sure that the church is in perfect.

0: come to you when they are in difficult counseling. They used to come to you for counseling as the minister's wife.
1: Yes. And I sit and talk with them because, you know, from I was in school, you know, I don't fight.
0: You never fight from you was in school?
1: And yes, I don't.

0: sharing a little bit of your childhood days with us this evening.
1: Yes, I thank you too because I love to hear what it is to want to hear from you. So
0: yes,
1: I thank you for talking to me here.
0: No problem. And look,
1: from childhood.
0: Yes, yes. And anytime you feel like you want to talk to me, let Sister Pam know that you want to call Uncle Wayne G and you call me and talk to me. I am right here for you. Okay?
1: All right.
0: Love you, Sister Florence.
1: Thank you very much.
0: Love you, ma'am.
1: Yes, sir.
0: All right. Take
1: care.
0: All right. Good, good.

Pennsylvania and around the world. Good evening to you all. Thank you so much for joining us. It's the day after Father's Day, so you know we are kind of tying out and all these things, you know what I mean, and we turn back our attention to the ladies. No fun intended. But good evening, Brother Gary. Good evening to you, sir. And look, my brother, please don't put off Father's Day. We know how we feel about it, but we're not gonna put it off, man. Let's mill it back. So good evening, my brother. Good evening to you, Brother Gary.

0: Yes, Uncle Ray.
1: Hold on, I can't do this. I'm not there yet, but let me say this. Good evening to our chat room family here on Caribbean Radio HD4. Yes, ma'am.
0: Yes, mm-hmm. I want to say good evening to you, Uncle Wayne G. And we are still celebrating new fathers, so we can't put our Father's Day as yet.
1: We can't do that.
0: Yeah, we want you to feel extra special. One day is not good enough for you at all.
1: Thank you so much. That sounds good.
0: So we want to still highlight you and lift you high.
1: Yes.
0: And encourage you.
1: And we appreciate
0: that. And let you
1: feel
0: good.
1: Yes.
0: Yes, man.
1: Yeah.
0: I want to say good evening to the Gospel Adoration Gospel FM family and the Central 96.3 Adoration Radio family and Caribbean Radio HD family as well.
1: Yes, ma'am.
0: And especially I want to say to Servant Leader, boy, that message yesterday was wonderful.
1: Come on,
0: Servant
1: Leader, man.
0: You were on fire.
1: Come on.
0: Church Without Walls, Servant Leader, you were on fire. And I was so blessed.
1: Yes.
0: That message was so unusual and so powerful.
1: That's true.
0: My God, God downloaded in your spirit and you really poured out and you are blessed.
1: Yes.
0: You blessed us.
1: Yes,
0: you blessed us very much. Yes. Uncle Wendy, you don't know that Sister Florence was deceased pastor's wife.
1: Oh, we are
0: here, they were here at Cascade, you know, yes, man, in the 70s.
1: So her husband was at the pastor at the Cascade?
0: Of the Cascade New Testament Church of God, right?
1: Oh, we are saying. So
0: yes.
1: you used to go to her for counseling? If there's a problem, you used to talk to Sister Florence every now and then?
0: Not really, because they used to just come up on weekends for church,
1: so
0: I didn't see much of them. I didn't get to see much of them.
1: Okay.
0: No.
1: What a small
0: but
1: world.
0: I enjoyed them while they were here. Yes, I enjoyed them while they... And it's just the other day I heard Sister Pam enlightened me that she was at Cascade New Testament Church of God, and she was really Sister Whitaker. I didn't even know that she was Sister Whitaker.
1: Oh, Pam?
0: Florence Whitaker. Yes. Whitaker is her surname.
1: Hold on a second. Story come to bump now. So, Sister Pam was Sister Whitaker.
0: No, man. Sister...
1: Florence.
0: Sister Whitaker. Sister Florence Whitaker is the lady that Sister Pam is taking care of. But all the time you mentioned Sister Florence, I didn't know that she was Sister Florence Whitaker, the same wife of my deceased pastor.
1: What was his name? What was his real name? You remember his name?
0: God, I don't, you know,
1: so,
0: I don't
1: so
0: remember.
1: So, hold on, Whitaker. So, it was Pastor Whitaker?
0: Pastor Whitaker's wife. Yes, she was Pastor Whitaker's wife. Then.
1: Okay.
0: Yes.
1: What a small world.
0: Powerful and energetic pastor. Yes.
1: You see how the radio just bring people together? You see how important it is?
0: I tell you, I just love my radio stations. You see why I was so disappointed yesterday? You see, well, I mean, man, this radio station means so much to me. You'd never know.
1: I can imagine.
0: This radio station is a part of me, man.
1: Yes.
0: If I even slip over to another station, something inside me is pulling me back to this station. I have
1: of
0: to be
1: course.
0: Listening to every word that is said on this radio station.
1: Of course.
0: Yes, man.
1: Of course.
0: I just love my radio family. Thank you very much for being the one that God used to start the station.
1: Yes.
0: The Lord Jesus.
1: Yes.
0: Boy, you're such a wonderful blessing to us. We can't stop singing your praises at all, Uncle Randy.
1: Oh,
0: we can't stop singing your praises.
1: Anyway,
0: last night yesterday you played a powerful song.
1: Yes.
0: Happy Father's Day in Heaven by, the voice sound like Carol AI. I don't know if you remember that song. You remember it?
1: AI?
0: Happy Father's Day in Heaven.
1: What do you mean?
0: No, the voice.
1: I don't know
0: if she's the person, but it was a very powerful song. Happy Father's Day in Heaven. Can you find that song and play it for me this evening?
1: If I can find it, or you want me to play it back? Which of them? Make up your mind.
0: I know you can't find it.
1: Yeah, it's better you say it that way. You better say it that way.
0: It was wonderful, man. It was wonderful.
1: Yes.
0: I enjoyed that. Because my father is dead, you know. My father died in 2002.
1: Uh-huh.
0: I don't have any father or mother or sister or brother. So I'm just alone in this world. So, I mean, the song just was talking about me. And I was blessed by it. So please play it again for me
1: that,
0: today.
1: That song must have speak volume to you yesterday.
0: Mm-hmm. It did. Mm-hmm. That's why I asked you to play it again for me today.
1: Mm-hmm. No problem. Yeah. No problem. You want me all to right. play it now or later on? Wait, make up your mind.
0: No, let me make sure of no, sir. Let me make sure of no, because you know how you're so slippery.
1: All right.
0: Today I was saying that, but Uncle Wade didn't say anything about the question that he was
1: Hold on.
0: About the Bible.
1: Let me hold the song a minute. You know you all are something else. Let me tell you why I said that. I gave out the challenge. I said yesterday, I am going to give away two Bibles. And the two Bibles that will be given away, one is courtesy of International Bread of Life Ministries. My servant leader would be responsible for that. And I will be in the charge of the other one. It was going to be two of our study Bible, the Bible that we used to study. That's the International

0: the person that calls would have to give me the question for the answer that I give. That is all one of them is. And the other one, you would have to give me the answer. You would have to give me 12 answers for the question that I would be asking.
1: How many questions do you plan to ask? How many questions answers do you plan to give us?
0: One question. Listen to this now. This is interesting. Before I play the song that he requests. So I am going to give one question. You would have to furnish me with 12 answers for that one question.
1: Uncle, you can't make things so hard. 12 answers. You can't get into difficult zone so much.
0: You get it. You get.
1: We don't have your brain in our Uncle Van.
0: No, but look at it. You get in a study Bible that Uncle Wage used to study. That's what you get in.
1: You can't make it easy for us, you know.
0: But that is easy. The Bible I used to study can't be an easy Bible. And it's not a little Bible. You get a big Bible, you know. Big Bible. When you open that, you know. Eh? When you look at the print, you know, so you're reading a Bible.
1: With 12 man said, I mean, you scare us with the 12
0: but,
1: man.
0: But the answers for the question is pretty easy.
1: So when maybe if you throw the question, maybe if you throw it out first, and then we think about it.
0: Hold on a second.
1: We're not going to cheat.
0: So
1: if you throw it out and let us think about it first.
0: Alright, so listen. If I give the question, anybody cheat because all these answers can be easy Google. So that is why I said the person will have to call in, and then I'll give the person a question, and the person serve me the answer right there and spot.
1: That's a little difficult for us.
0: All right, listen.
1: Think about it for about a minute. I'll call in and give you the answer.
0: Think about this. Think about this first. If I say it's a Bible question, and you will have to give me 12 answers.
1: What? Person the Bible Uncle Man.
0: What you mean? That the world we not read the same Bible. The same Bible.
1: Yeah, but you see, like me, no, my brain is like a strainer these days. My mom up in age, my brain is like a strainer. So you put, have to give thought to the thing before I answer.
0: You didn't say that to me that I am not up in age. You did not, right? I hope you didn't do that.
1: your brain is a little clearer than ours.
0: Why you
1: so
0: said?
1: You have to give us a little time, the elderlies, a little time to think about it before we answer.
0: You keep moving the goalposts. You're not saying that I'm not elderly.
1: No, sir, I wouldn't call you elderly at all.
0: Why not?
1: You're not rich, sir, yet, uncle. You're still green, okay, uncle, so, and cringy man.
0: All right, so at what age an elder? What age you start an elder? Tell me. Okay, you're gonna be surprised. I am going to surprise you this evening. At what age?
1: When you reach my zone.
0: But we don't know your zone. I don't know your age. And one thing you don't ask a lady her age. Don't do that. So let me ask you though.

0: Well,
1: take your time.
0: When you talk about 60, when you talk about 60, 60 is like 50 these days, you know. When a man is 60 these days, he's actually 50.
1: Oh, how could he be actually 50 when he's 60?
0: No, I
1: you're taking 10 years off
0: up.
1: A person.
0: I know the number goes up, Uncle Angie, but I mean, when you look at 60-year-old these days, you're pretty young. Look at you and Uncle Gary, how energetic you both are.
1: I don't know Brother Gary's age, but what I'm saying is, I understand
0: but
1: what you're saying, though.
0: That he was in the 60s, too.
1: That's what he said.
0: He was in the 60s zone as well. Yeah, I think so.
1: Him not look like, listen.
0: That's what I'm saying.
1: The fella, Brother Gary.
0: You're green, you're young.
1: Brother Gary, listen to me. Brother Gary, no, they know we're up there, so you hear me? So don't worry about more fella in about the 1960s. Him look like 62, you. Eh? At the grace of God. At the grace of God, anyway. The grace of God. That's what happened. But I do understand you because, honestly, when I was growing up over there in Portland Cottage in Clarendon, when a person like 40 years of age, they used to look like 70 years. So
0: people understand
1: what you're saying.
0: They were 60.
1: Mm-hmm.
0: People who were 60 in those days used to have a lot of gray hairs in their head. And
1: now
0: they're looking much older, but not now.
1: That's true.
0: You're pretty young when you're 60 these days.
1: You're so right.
0: So I am further up there.
1: Mm-hmm.
0: I have reached the age that the Bible speaks about in my 3 scores and stuff.
1: Mm-hmm.
0: And this is when I am feeling so old. I'm feeling pretty old. I don't know when I reach this age because, I mean, the body's talking now.
1: Mm-hmm.
0: The joints, the parts are talking loudly.
1: Right.
0: You know, the Proverbs speak about the grinders, the sight and the feet and all those things.
1: Right.
0: And I'm now experiencing these symptoms. So I am talking about old.
1: Mm-hmm.
0: When I talk about elderly, you know, this is when I'm talking about old.
1: Okay.
0: I never used to feel like that when I was in my 60s. I was more very energetic then.
1: Right.
0: Working medical ground and all that sort of thing. But now I'm feeling it.
1: Mm-hmm.
0: I'm feeling it. No, things are changing fast.
1: I do understand that, and you're perfectly right. But let me ask you though, one is a question, and one is an answer.
0: What's that?
1: Could
0: you repeat?
1: As it relates to the two Bibles, right?
0: Yes.
1: One of them, I would ask a question, and you furnish me with 12 answers for the one question. And the other one, I give you the answer and you furnish me with the question. Either one of them. Which of them you want to try?
0: I would want to think about it for some clothes. Because I'm not good at thinking. I'm thinking. My brain is not very clear again. So I don't want to think about it before I answer you.
1: All right. If you think about it, call me back.
0: Yes.
1: I'm going to be here until 8 o'clock tonight.
0: You want the question?
1: Yeah. What you want? All right. Tell me what you want me to. You decide. Should I give up the question?
0: Then I pick.

0: They're in heaven.
1: I'm grown, but I'm still your child.
0: What a beautiful, beautiful song. Pick up the fathers, them, you know. All over the globe, all right?
1: Daddy, I love you.
0: All right, there you are. Yeah, Sister Chung. Pick up yourself on that one. Hey, let's jump to the phone call. Hello, caller. Good evening, you're live.
2: Good evening, Uncle Angie.
0: Hi. Oh, you sound so strong. Hey.
2: Oh, God, I'm so happy.
0: Jeez.
2: I am so happy.
0: What happened? Tell me about it. What happened?
2: Uncle Reggie, my school stopped the pep.
0: What you mean? Hey, hey. Your school?
2: Uncle Reggie,
0: in St. Elizabeth?
2: The student that get the highest mark in 2026 pep come from Park Mountain Primary School.
0: What? We are going to send our newscaster going to come down and come find them. You serious? Tell me about it.
2: And my grandson gets a pass to Monroe College.
0: Big up your grandson.
2: Another one.
0: What's his name?
2: Another one. Last year I have one to Monroe, and this year I have one to Monroe again. But I feel good for my school, Uncle Angie. We get 9 Monroe this year.
0: What?
2: We get 8 Hampton, and we get others from other high school. I feel so good.
0: Excitement in Jamaica. I tell you, big up the children them. Prep come true, pep come true, man. Pep come true.
2: I tell you, you see this school, Uncle Reggie?
0: Hey.
2: That the school all of me picnic them go.
0: Yes.
2: Me go there.
0: Yes.
2: Me go there, no?
0: Yes, of course.
2: And in a one night time, parents are take all them picnic from Park Mountain School, so they not go on with nothing.
0: Wow.
2: But no, hey. People are run with them. People are run with them.
0: Jesus! Park Mountain,
2: me, I tell you,
0: primary school,
2: me, I
0: big
2: tell
0: up
2: you.
0: On yourself. No, sir.
2: Oh, my God.
0: Jesus.
2: Me, I tell you, I feel good. I say when me hear the result to them, and I tell you, no, like, me cry. Me mm-mm. cry when me go over there, no, and my grandson run out of class and come grab me up and say, Grandma, me, go on, man. Jesus Christ.
0: Excitement.
2: They do well.
0: Excitement.
2: Trust me, they do well.
0: Excitement.
2: Yes, man. I feel good for all of them.
0: They
2: all that pick me them we're doing pep. Whether for me or not for me.
0: Yes.
2: But me feel good for them.
0: Yes.
2: Trust me.
0: Yes.
2: Me say, no man, me have to go call you and make you know say we dip on top.
0: Listen, let me talk to you later tonight or tomorrow. I'm gonna invite them into the studio up there at Central 96.3. No man, we have to invite them in that studio for chat to them children there. Me have to invite
2: all right.
0: them. All right.
2: All right.
0: So we talk to you after
2: right.
0: later. On. Take care.
2: All right.
0: All right. Good.
2: Yeah,
0: good.
2: Man.
0: Yeah, man. Oh, you mean no, sir? We're gonna invite them into the studio at Central 96. It's gonna be difficult to send the one there to cover that. It would be best for the students to come up.

0: And I played a Jody and Padre earlier. And I wanted to play a Jody and Padre. Let me play that one for the parents then. This Jody and Banjo goes out for the parents. Good evening to the chat room family here at the Caribbean Radio HD4.
1: Gonna break.
0: Well, Anna, man.
1: These chains around me.
0: Jody and Banjo.
1: Gonna learn to fly again.
0: Big up the students, I say. Maybe every child.
1: Do it.
0: All the children. Turn up the radio, please.
1: Back on my feet.
0: To again.
1: Soon these tears
0: will do what?
1: Will all be drying.
0: What you say?
1: Soon these eyes
0: do what?
1: Will see the sun. Might take time, but I'll see it.
0: Turn up the radios. Let's go, Jordy.
1: And I'm back on my feet again.
0: Give me the reggae now.

I don't know what the parents go through every now and then. Every now and then. No money in the pocket to send the children to school. I'll be back on my... And the children have to go to school and the parents have to make sure.

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Palm Beach in Florida. 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Big Belly Wayne, good evening. Original Cher, good evening to you. Sister Rosemary down there in Miami, good evening.

0: great writing. 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So Terry Lynn, anywhere you are this evening, big up yourself. I promised that I was going to drop the Terry Lynn in this evening. Yes, I promised that, right? Here we go. Brand spanky new Terry Lynn. Well, that name is a killer. What is that, killer? A killier.
1: Is weak.
0: Killier, yeah.
1: You strengthen me.
0: My bad.

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Jesus! Brother! That one, yeah? Upset every song you ever sing before. Listen to me, Terry Linden. That one, you upset every song that you ever... Look here, the man. From the top, undisturbed.

0: you, Carrie Linen. Terry Linen, you find it.
1: Me, Father.
0: You find the first one in gospel music since you took your baptism.
1: Lift me, Lord.
0: You find it.
1: Yeah.
0: Lift me higher, Lord.
1: And higher.

the evening. 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Sister Norma Walcott, I see you. Beautiful of me, I see you. All right, it seems like somebody I messed it up now. Good evening.

0: since you want to wrap up this. The news comes up next. Don't go away. Don't worry about it. Let me take it from you. Hey, Brother Gary, big up yourself, you know. God know what he was doing, and he still know what he is doing. Caribbean Radio. Sister Sharon, good evening to you. Good evening to you, ma'am.
1: Oh, yes.
0: I'm telling you. Brother Tony.

like, what are they, man? Turn you to bad. Oh, y'all be him, sir. Oh, y'all be him, sir, Terry Linen. You just took you out of baptism, you brother. We didn't expect this anyway. Myself, I'm sure, brother.

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0: 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I am Alexa King White, and today is Monday, June 22. Our headlines are brought to you by Stoughton Enterprises. In local news, 16 Asians are taken into custody after landing in Portland. Idle High to merge with Cumberland High amid financial challenges. St. Elizabeth student tops 2026 PEP examination. In international, woman killed after Tesla on autopilot crashes into Texas home. Three killed in Canada shooting. Two children die in parked car as Europe battles deadly heat wave. In sports, Rosewell claims maiden national hurdles crown. Select XI rally to thrilling victory over Sri Lanka. West Indies women defeat Sri Lanka by 5 wickets in World Cup clash. In weather, bridge to build after tropical wave moves away. 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

Welcome back, and now the news in detail. We begin with the local news. 16 Haitians, including two children, are in police custody after reportedly landing along the northern coastline of Portland shortly after midnight on Sunday. Police say the group, comprising 10 adult males, 4 adult females, and 2 children, is believed to have come ashore in the vicinity of Oak Bay or St. Margaret's Bay in western Portland. The migrants are currently being held at the Port Antonio Police Station, where they are expected to undergo screening and medical examinations. Investigators say the group was detained after residents alerted the police to suspicious activity involving several individuals seen disembarking from a boat on a beach in the area. Authorities believe the vessel landed undetected and are now trying to determine whether additional persons may have left the scene before police arrived. The latest incident is part of a series of Haitian arrivals along Jamaica's northern and eastern coastline in recent years and worsening social, economic, and security conditions in Haiti. Police investigations into the latest landing are ongoing. The government has confirmed that Idalite School and Cumberland High School in St. Catherine will be merged as a part of efforts to address long-standing financial and operational challenges at Idle. Education Minister Dr. Dana Morris-Dixon made the announcement during a news conference on Monday, saying the ministry is still working through the details of the process. She cited infrastructure at Idle and issues surrounding the school's lease arrangement as major factors behind the decision. The Ministry of Education has been providing financial support to Idle for several years, with the minister noting that the government has been paying teachers salaries and covering institutional operating expenses. Meanwhile, Acting Chief Education Officer Terrian Thomas Gale said the merger is expected to finalize by September. The government says Cumberland High School, which is operating below capacity, has sufficient space to accommodate the combined student population. Idle, which was founded in 1993 and is re-owned for its track and field program, has been under mounting financial pressure, prompting government intervention in 2022 and a gradual transition from a private to a public institution. It is understood that decisions are also ongoing regarding whether the Idle name will be retained as part of the merger amid concerns from some parents to school officials about preserving the institution identity and sporting legacy. Officials say the transition is intended to preserve staff employment and provide greater long-term stability for both institutions. And finally, in local news, a student from St. Elizabeth has emerged as Jamaica's top performer in the 2026 Primary Exit Profile PEP examination. Jasania Beadley, head girl of Park Mountain Primary and Infant School, attained the highest national score of 394.2 out of 400 points. The aspiring doctor or nurse, who is from the Longwood District in St. Elizabeth, said she was happy when her results were announced, although she did not expect to place first nationally. Beadley said she was initially nervous when she entered the examination, but quickly gained confidence as the test progressed. She will begin her secondary education at Ampton School in Melbourne, St. Elizabeth. Principal Carleen Williams health credited the students committed to the excellence and determination of teaching staff for her outstanding achievement. The result is especially significant as Park Mountain Primary was among more than 600 schools affected by the passage of Category 5 Hurricane Melissa last October. Despite disruptions to classes and damage to infrastructure, Beadley excelled in the examination, which was sat by more than 31,800 grade 6 students across the island. That is it for local news. It is now time for

In international news, a 76-year-old woman was killed after a Tesla operating in autopilot mode crashed through her home in the U.S. state of Texas on Friday night. Authorities say the driver, Michael Butler, was traveling in a Tesla Model 3 in the city of Katy as about 8 o'clock when the vehicle veered off the roadway and slammed into a brick house at high rate speed. The car struck Martha Avila, who was inside the home at the time. She was airlifted to hospital, but later died from her injuries. Investigators say Butler told officers the vehicle was operating in autopilot mode when the crash occurred. Police reported that he showed no sign of intoxication and cooperated fully with investigators. Butler, who was also injured in the crash, was taken to hospital for treatment. Residents in the neighborhood say they heard shocks by the impact. One neighbor described the sound of the crash as like thunder and said security footage showed the vehicle traveling at what appeared to be an extremely high speed moments before the collision. The incident remained under investigation. Three people, including a police officer, were killed in a shooting in the Canadian city of Montreal on Monday in what authorities are describing as a tragic and shocking incident. Police say the shooting happened shortly after 11:30 in the morning in the Côtes des Neiges area of the city. Officers responded to reports of an active shooter and exchanged gunfire with a man armed with a long gun inside a building. Montreal Police Chief Fadi Dora confirmed that one male police was killed and a female officer was seriously injured but is expected to survive. A civilian also died during the incident, while the suspected gunman was shot and killed by the police. Authorities say the motive remains unclear and investigations are continuing. Police have urged the public not to speculate, despite reports that the shooting occurred in an area with a large Jewish population. Canadian Prime Minister Mark Carney says he was horrified by the violence, while Quebec officials describe the incident as a tragedy that has deeply shaken in the province. The area was temporarily locked down as heavily armed officers searched the scene, but restrictions were later lifted as police brought the operation to an end. And finally, in international news, two young children have died in France as a severe heat wave continues to gripple much of Europe, forcing authorities to implement emergency measures to protect residents. The children, aged 2 and 4, were found unresponsive inside a family car in the southern French town of Carpentras. Investigators say the extreme heat is believed to be the most likely cause of death. France has recorded its hottest average temperature ever for the month of June, with temperatures reaching more than 29 degrees Celsius nationwide. More than 1,300 schools have been closed, while over half of the country's regions are now under the highest heat alert. The extreme temperatures have also disrupted transportation, forced the cancellation of outdoor events, and prompted officials to advise vulnerable residents to remain indoors. Elsewhere in Europe, cities in Spain have recorded temperatures up to 40 degrees Celsius, with authorities opening cooling centers and climate shelters for homeless and vulnerable people. Scientists continue to warn that climate change is making heat waves more frequent, longer lasting, and increasingly intense across the continent. That was international news. Coming up is a sports report brought to you by JC Grant's Logistics and Travel.

In this evening's sports report, there was a major upset at the national championships as Rosewell captured the women's 100-meter hurdles title in a personal best 12.4 seconds. Rosewell held off defending champion Megan Simmons, who finished second in 12.47, while Karika Hill of MVP Track Club was third in 12.67. The victory was Rosewell's first national senior title, and her winning time is the fifth fastest in the world this year. Demaria Prince won the men's 110-meter hurdles in 13.313 seconds, ahead of Jerome Campbell and Sharvis Simmons. Alana Reed bounced back from disappointment in the 100 meters to win the women's 200 meters in a personal best 22.25 seconds, while Christopher Taylor captured the men's event in 20.09. There were also maiden national senior titles for Stacey and Williams in the women's 400 meters, Antonia Watson in the men's 400 meters, and Shanique Walker in the women's 400 meter hurdles. The West Indies select AXI produced a remarkable comeback to defeat Sri Lanka by 15 runs in their four-day match at Coolidge Cricket Ground yesterday, resuming the day on 30 for 1 and chasing 124 for victory. Sri Lanka appeared to be in control before passes Niall Smith and Alzari Joseph spark a dramatic collapse. Smith, Dahana J. De Silva to leave Sri Lanka reeling. Joseph then joined the attack, taking 4 wickets as the visitors lost their final 7 wickets for just 48 runs. Sri Lanka was eventually bowled out for 108 in 25.5 overs. Smith finished with outstanding figures of 5 for 30, while Joseph claimed 4 for 41 as Select XI sealed an unlikely victory. And finally in sports, Captain Ailey Matthews produced a match-winning all-round display as the West Indies women defeated Sri Lanka by 5 wickets to remain unbeaten at the ICC Women's T20 World Cup on Sunday. Matthews rippled through Sri Lanka's top order, taking 3 early wickets to help dismiss the Asian side for just 98 in 19.4 overs at the country ground. She finished with figures of 3 for 15 and was named Player of the Match. Sri Lanka never recovered after slipping to 9.

0: In reply, the West Indies reached 99 for 5 with 23 balls to spare. Matthews scored 17 before being run out, while veteran Stephanie Taylor anchored the chase with an unbeaten 27. Denali Glasgow supported her with an unbeaten 15 as the pair guided the Caribbean side safely home. The victory was the West Indies women's third in many matches. In as many matches, setting up a top of the table showdown against England at Lord's on Wednesday. The sports report has been brought to you by JC Grants Logistics and Travel.
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0: It is now time for the weather report.

in today's weather update, a tropical wave moving across Jamaica is expected to continue drifting west throughout this evening, paving the way for more settled conditions over the next few days. The Meteorological Service says tonight will be mainly fair across the island, with minimum temperatures expected to fall to 25 degrees Celsius in both Kingston and Montego Bay. Tomorrow is expected to be mostly sunny, although isolated afternoon showers and thunderstorms could develop across western parishes and hilly areas. Windy conditions are also expected across southern parishes during the afternoon. Forecasters say a ridge of high pressure will build over Jamaica by Tuesday, bringing generally stable weather. However, a ridge is expected to move across the island on Wednesday, increasing the likelihood of afternoon showers and thunderstorms, especially across central and western sections of the country. Looking ahead to Thursday and Friday, conditions are expected to return to mainly sunny skies, with isolated afternoon showers across western parishes and hilly areas. Windy conditions are forecast to persist, particularly along southern sections of the island. Elsewhere across the region, a ridge remains across the northern Caribbean, while another tropical wave is approaching the eastern Caribbean. That concludes the weather report. Now a recap of the headlines. 16 Asians taken into custody after landing in Portland. Idle High to merge with Cumberland High amid financial challenges. St. Elizabeth students top 2026.

Two children die in parked car as Europe battles deadly heat wave. In sports, Rosewell claims maiden national hurdles crown. Select XI rally to thrilling victory over Sri Lanka. Windies woman defeats Sri Lanka by five wickets in World Cup clash. In weather, rage to build after tropical wave moves away. And that is it for the Central Evening News. I am Alexa King-White. 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

0: us at 47 Manchester Avenue in Maypen, Clarendon.
1: All right, I tell you, that was the news. I wonder if Miss King White is still here with us. Miss King White, you still
2: here? Yes, sir, I'm still here.
1: Okay. Yes. Good evening. How are you?
2: Good evening, sir. I'm doing great.
1: Things are tightening up. I mean, I'm excited. Earlier, we get one of the radio family callers from St. Elizabeth and said, she was so excited. That's Rose out of St. Elizabeth. So, I mean, the top student is from the Breadbasket Parish. How is the mood? How is the mood there in the country today, knowing that PEP result is out?
2: So the mood is quite just shifting every minute, because we hear some crying from some students, and then we hear some shouting, and then we hear some covers, and then we hear some mourning. So it's just shifting right across, because some students are sad, some students are happy, but we're hearing mostly happy than sad, though.
1: That sounds good to me. I was telling Rose out of St. Elizabeth that I am sure that Miss King White is going to jump on the winning student down there in St. Louis.
2: Yes, I mean, Hurricane Melissa,

0: if we don't invite her into studio, I'm sure you're going to be talking to her, correct?
1: Of course, most definitely.
0: Thank you so much, Ms. King White, and have a great evening. See you tomorrow.
1: You're most welcome. Thank you.
0: All right, bye-bye. Good, good. So there you have it, Mrs. King White. Don't forget to join us tomorrow evening, 6 p.m.

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Yes, the vibes master with the good gospel news. 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

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Of course, it's 7:30 here in New York City. And don't forget, you're locked into Adoration Gospel FM here in New York. 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

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And sometimes we hear people say things from our eyes at our knee, and then we go up and we just hang on to them and we just call on to them, and we don't really, you know, check the scripture for ourselves and see what it really means. The last time I checked, though, if I'm to move my hand, and I am not

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Yes, it's my finger. And it's just my finger doing that. But would I be able to do that without my brain is working? And I'm just saying that off the bat.

0: You never hear me ask a question.
1: No, I never hear you go ask a question. I'm here when you call me name.
0: And you represent. So let me ask you then. You hear all the time people saying that you own a sin outwardly, right?
1: Outwardly?
0: Yeah.
1: Everyone?
0: That's what people said. I've never heard anybody say the sin inwardly. I've never heard it. As a matter of fact, up to yesterday even I heard it.
1: Oh.
0: And I was.
1: Tell me something.
0: Uh-huh.
1: Where the battle is.
0: Wait, don't you hear people?

0: inside,
1: that was enough. So, I tend to wonder if I am reading the same Bible that we read every day. The only difference, I read a different version that makes it easier for me to understand. That's all.
0: Yes. And there's a lot of different versions that make

0: Have you ever heard that the mind is a battlefield?
1: No, you hit the nail on the head when you came out and said that. Where's the battle? Yes.
0: Mm-hmm.
1: Where's the battle fighting?
0: That's right. That's just exactly where the battle fights all the time.
1: All right, hold on.
0: Mine.
1: In all seriousness, just out of the battle.

0: going to come up because that question there, I know nobody not thinking, I know people not thinking about it, you know. I don't know it, but let me tell you something. And it's not because I can't answer you, but let me come out for the phone.
1: I don't trust you. I know you will be able to answer it. I know you will be able to. Thank you. All right, good evening. All right, so here's the question.

0: the radio was going in and out there.
1: Okay. So you did you? You're not gonna be able to be under here with your background. You gotta fix your background. I'm

0: All right, so fix your background. You gotta get the baby quiet in the background first. Ready now?
1: Yes.
0: So the question is, tell me, and no Google.

0: Think you have the answer for all 12 of them?
1: I'm gonna try, sir.
0: You're gonna try. I think you're gonna win it.
1: Yes, sir.
0: So
1: Peter was

0: Wait, hold on. When you say this John, there are so many Johns. So which John are you talking about?
1: Revelation John.
0: Okay. Yes, how many you gone? How many you gone so far?

0: Did you hear my question though? Did you hear what I said?
1: You asked
0: that you have to give all 12 answers, right?
1: Yes,
0: so
1: sir.
0: How many? That's a good try, but how many you give? What did you say happened to Andrew? And I'm just
1: Andrew,
0: remember I have all of that in my head.
1: On the X.
0: Huh?
1: Andrew was crucified on the X.
0: And at a cross. So how you